on Cool Radio. Lexa Sander Parker is also here with me. JV game is still running, so make sure you stay tuned with us after 7:30 to catch that York Dukes Holdridge Dusters volleyball matchup right here on Cool Radio.

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1: High School, where the York Dukes welcome the Holdridge Dusters for a Tuesday night non-conference volleyball matchup. I'm Alexis Sander alongside Parker Siza here on Cool Radio and KUVR, sharing a broadcast for tonight. Both teams enter in with a lot of momentum, Parker. York comes in at 5-4 following a 2-0 victory over Battle Creek on Saturday, while Holdridge is at 5-5 after an impressive 5-set comeback against Broken Bow.
2: Yeah, that's pretty impressive there. They reverse swept them too, losing the first two sets, then coming back to win the next three to get the win. This is a Holdridge team that I'm looking forward to seeing for the first time here tonight, being the defending Class C1 runners-up last year at State Volleyball. But I've seen the York Dukes quite a lot this season. Their 5-5 record, or their 5-4 record right now, looks a little bit better since they picked up those two recent wins at that triangular. I was last with them a week ago tonight. They got swept by Columbus Lakeview. Was not their best night. They're going to want to look for a better night here at home tonight. We'll see what they can do.
1: Yeah, they are. And, you know, York is also looking to keep going on with their momentum. They've had a heck of a season so far already. So for the Dusters, junior Gracie Johnson is going to be one that we really need to keep an eye on. She put on a monster performance on Saturday with 36 kills and 17 digs.
2: 36 kills. That's monstrous.
1: Yeah.
2: That is really good. Yep, yep.
1: And for York, we're going to have to really watch for Kinsley Kern. So she has 28 assists just over Battle Creek.
2: Yeah, she's the leader. She's the quarterback of this offense of the York Dukes volleyball team. She's really good at spreading it around to her different teammates that she has. Mainly it's been Sydney Jacobson, who leads the team in kills on the year. But, you know, get spreading it around Anderson, McManigal, Loosefelt, Mordine, of course. So, Kinsley's been doing a really good job as of late as the setter. And she's going to be a key, of course, tonight for the Dukes here.
1: Absolutely, she's going to be. We're going to take a break right here and come back with some more pregame action here in York on Cool Radio. Make that 30 seconds.
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1: Thanks for joining us here at York High School, right here in York, as the Dukes take on the Holdridge Dusters. Again, Alexis Sander alongside Parker Siza. We just kind of discussed what we're going to be seeing during this matchup between these two teams. A lot of momentum between both. So York's looking to build on Saturday's 2-0 victory. Holdridge enters in after their comeback against Broken Bow. We've got Gracie Johnson coming in off of a 36-kill performance. York needs to find a way to slow down Johnson's attack, and Kinsley Kern will look to distribute the ball and keep York's offensive balance. Both games after tonight within one game of 500.
2: Yep, and if you look at the stats for both of these teams, they're kind of similar. York gets about 11.2 kills per set. Holdridge just a little bit higher, 11.8 per set as a team. Service aces, York about an ace and a half per set. Holdridge 1.7 aces per set. So, like, similar to their attack, they're also kind of a similar serving team. They're getting the same output of their points. I mean, how about blocks on the season? Holdridge right at about one block per set. York about 0.7 per set. So there's a lot of similarities with both of these two teams. I mean, the last 2 years, Alexis, we were looking at this too. Yeah. Last 2 years, this match has gone 5 sets. A year ago in Holdridge, 2 years ago here in York. It kind of makes sense if you look at the stats and how close these teams actually are.
1: You know, we could see a 5-set match tonight, and I'm not mad about it.
2: Nope. Beholder just second in a row. I think York would, let's see, I can look at this. York would, it would be their second. They played a 5-setter against Aurora. They almost reverse swept Aurora back on September the 3rd, but fell in the fifth set to Aurora. They ended up winning So this, it would be York's second. It would be Holdridge's second in a row. So we'll just, we'll see what can happen.
1: Yeah, absolutely. We can. And also, I am loving this Duster crowd. Just wanted to point this out. We have a very full section for Holdridge right now.
2: We're in the Duster crowd, too. So here at York High School, the radio section is kind of in the visitor section. So if Holdridge does some good things tonight, it might be a little bit louder with that, even though we're here at York's home gym. But, Holdridge showed out when you get the purple and the gold all around here. It's pretty cool.
1: Yeah, absolutely. And there's quite the crowd moving in for York as well. This is going to be a pretty packed gym when it comes to game time.
2: The Duke Dome is what they call this place. So here we are in the Duke Dome, ready to go for some high school volleyball. And, it should be some fun action here tonight.
1: Yeah, absolutely it should. We're going to take another quick break here on Cool Radio and KUVR for 30 seconds.
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0: us here in York High School in the Duke Dome. Just learned that term from Parker. How awesome is that? We're here in York, Nebraska, as the York Dukes are taking on the Holdridge Dusters, both on Cool Radio and KUVR for the night. So both teams, crazy matchup. We've got a possible five-setter game just up ahead of us. Holdridge in their purple and gold and black, and we're going to see York in their blue and white gradient uniforms, blue shorts, and they've got white shoes on. That is such a clean look. I don't know about you, but I love a good uniform, and I love describing what everything looks like. So we've got a sea of blue straight across from me, sea of purple right in front of me. But again, we're going to have to really keep an eye on Gracie Johnson here for this matchup. And it looks like Parker has made his way back up here to join me once again. Hey, Parker.
1: Let me turn my microphone on. That would help. Yeah, just got the starting lineups. We're ready to go here pretty soon from New York.
0: Yeah, it's going to be amazing. And also, weather outside was not very nice today.
1: No.
0: So if you plan on coming and watching the game, make sure that you wear a rain jacket.
1: Thankful to whoever invented the sport of volleyball that they made it an indoor sport. I always say the same thing with basketball when it's cold in the winter. Like, yeah, you know, beach volleyball, that's outside, you know, but we don't play beach volleyball around here. But thankfully they made it an indoor sport because even though it can be pretty nice, often more hot in September and August, you can get these chillier fall days like we have here today. So,
0: you know, grateful that we wore sweaters
1: yes.
0: for today.
1: Yeah.
0: It was very chilly outside. Yeah. I can't imagine what it would be like trying to do football right now.
1: It probably be pretty nice. I'm not going to lie to you. That would probably be pretty fun, but a little on the colder side. No, you need the nice weather, Alexis.
0: Yes,
1: you need the hot weather like last
0: hand.
1: Week.
0: Take
1: yeah,
0: the
1: yeah,
0: hand.
1: That's all right. That's all right. No, give me the 45 degree weather. That's football weather. Even better, it could be in the... Well, no, I shouldn't say that. I've called the game when it was 15 degrees, so that was too cold.
0: If you ever have me call a game that's 15 degrees outside, you better bring me a heater. You better bring me a heater.
1: You got hand warmers. That might... hand warmers pretty close.
0: Do not tempt me. I will tape them to me. I have done that before. No, it is fairly warm in this gym,
1: yeah.
0: So I kind of don't want to leave now. I know it's going to be freezing the second we step outside. So even watching some of the parents and people come into the gym, they're in jackets and all these like comfy sweaters. So super fun.
1: I've called the game when it was 15 degrees, so that was too cold.
0: If you ever have me call a game that's 15 degrees outside, you better bring me a heater. You better bring me a heater.
1: You got hand warmers. That might... hand warmers pretty close.
0: Do not tempt me. I will tape them to me. I have done that before. No, it is fairly warm in this gym,
1: yeah.
0: So I kind of don't want to leave now. I know it's going to be freezing the second we step outside. So even watching some of the parents and people come into the gym, they're in jackets and all these like comfy sweaters. So super fun.
1: Yep. Do we want to go through some starting lineups here?
0: Let's go through
1: the starting lineups. And we can start with the visitors, Holdridge, the Dusters. And Holdridge starting lineups brought to you by Glenwood Telephone, your local internet provider, leading rural Nebraska fiber optic network services. Starters here for Holdridge. First, they're coached by Aaron Heath. And they're going to go with number 4, Hayden Steinke. She's a junior. Then number 16, that's Ada Nitschi. And then they've got number 8, Julia Urbaum, a junior. Number 2 is Gracie Johnson, the captain for this Holdridge varsity team and one of the stat leaders for the Dusters this year. Then it's number 10, that's Layla Popple, a sophomore. And then number 13, rounding out the Holdridge starting lineup, Jaylee Jones, a senior, is their sixth rotation. And now the starters here for the home team, York Dukes. Again, 5-4 on the season. York back at home here for the first time in a week. Their starters, Kinsley Kern, the setter, is a senior. Where's number 20? She's the first starter. Then it's number 2, Sydney Jacobson, the leader in kills on the season for the Dukes. Number 18 is Kenzie Geek, a sophomore starting. The fourth starter is Kendall Hirschfeld, a junior. And they have number 15, Avery Wardine, a freshman on this Duke squad. Has had a great start to her varsity career. And then number 17, the final starter, Addison Anderson, a senior here for the York Dukes, will round out their order. So those are the starting lineups here ahead of this one on Cool Radio.
0: All right, well, we're going to take a quick quick break and come right back on Cool Radio and KUVR. 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
1: Lineups, taking a look at some team comparison things. Right now, Holdridge is sitting at 400 kills for the season. Meanwhile, the Duke's at 291.
2: So let me think about that. So 10 total games for Holdridge, right? 400
1: yep.
2: kills, pretty good number. York, one less game, but almost 100 less kills. So just to kind of, yeah, York does play one less game.
1: Yes.
2: However, it just kind of shows you the attack for Holdridge and what they've been able to do this season, mainly led by Gracie Johnson. Who has, what, half of those? Is that what I see? She has 209 kills on the year. That's amazing.
1: Yeah, compared to Sydney Jacobson with just 98. Yeah. So, and even looking at blocks, tied up at 24 blocks total for both sides. Service aces, 50 and 43.
2: Yeah, you think in a game like this, that net presence, the blocking, the defense, is going to be the X factor for whoever wants to get this game. Whoever's better at that part of the game tonight could walk away with the win here.
1: One thing that's looking really interesting to me is the assist, but we are going to take a quick break here for the national anthem. We're going to take 90 seconds, 2 minutes, 2 minutes here on Cool Radio and KUPD.
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1: Welcome back, and thanks for joining us here at York High School in York, Nebraska, as the York Dukes take on the Holdridge Dusters. Alexis Ander alongside Parker Siza. We just gave you starting lineups, gave you a tiny bit of a rundown for what's going to happen during this matchup. We could potentially see a five-setter. It's gone in five sets over the last 2 years, and we have quite a lot going on. They even have a cool hype video going on right now for the Dukes.
2: Yeah, York turns the lights off in here. Their high school media program puts together some cool highlight videos and hype videos for the Dukes pregame. They do it for all their sports, football, volleyball, softball even, and then the winter sports, basketball, wrestling. So, yeah, cool stuff as they introduce the Dukes starting lineups.
1: Yes, they are. So we're getting ready to go here, but we have a few things that we need to watch for during this matchup. Johnson's kill total. That's going to be a key one. York's ability to contain Johnson. Kern's distribution. York's serving, just because they have been very, very, very aggressive behind the service line.
2: Yes, and a week ago, really quick to add to that, they were aggressive on the serve. It was working against them, though. They had more service errors in their loss against Columbus Lakeview than they had actual aces. Now, it looks like it may have been better in the subsequent matches for York since that last week, but they do like to attack the serve, that's for sure.
1: Yes, absolutely they do. And Holder just serving pressure. Is also going to be another thing. Again, Holdridge has 43 service aces. Meanwhile, York has 50. Mm-hmm. And we are about to get underway right here in York.
2: York in their typical home white jerseys.

0: see Hayden Stenke hit the service line for the Dusters.
1: Teams are ready. Let's have a great match.
0: And here we go. You can already hear the holders' crowd starting to get a little hyped up. And same with the student section right across from us. All right, Holdridge up to serve. Stenicki at the service line. Right into the backfield, into the hands of Fowler. Into that front row to Kern. And right away, couldn't quite commit for York. That is going to be a point, Holdridge.
2: Yep, there's that pass. Kern from the middle of the net out to Jacobson. That's her favorite target here on the season. Jacobson just too long on that first shot.
0: Fowler at the service line once again. Straight into the backfield at Garcia. We're going to see Fowler send it up to the front lines. And that is going to be Johnson getting that one over. And another kill there for York. Cindy Jacobson.
2: Yep, there she is. Missed the last one that time with a great attack. It was almost at that same spot, too. So she got a second try at it and punished it.
0: Kinsley Curran at the service line now for York. And serve is just off of the hands of Holdridge defenders. That is going to be another point for York. 2-1 now in set one.
2: There's that service aggression that we were talking about pregame a little bit from York. Was that another 51st ace on the season here?
0: Kern behind the service line and straight into the back row.
2: Got and another one.
0: Could not quite get that right in the hands of Stenicki. She went a little too far to the right. It was chased down by Nitschy and she couldn't keep a handle on it.
2: So back to back there for Kern.
0: Kern back at the service line. 3-1 score here in set one. And serve is good. Slight little pop up for Holdridge. Can't quite get there. And sent over the net by Florell. Tipped.
2: There's going to be a net here, I think, on Holdridge. Yeah.
0: Net violation. So now we're going to see another point here for York. 4-1.
2: Yeah, York just doing a better job here in the flow of things offensively. Holdridge just still trying to get that rhythm in this match.
0: Kern gets it into the backfield, over to Jones. Great block work there from York.
2: I think that was Kinsey Geek who had the bigger hand on that for the Dukes. Slammed that back on the ground and still a good position there for Johnson, but yeah, couldn't get over the blockers for York. 5-1 lead for the Dukes.
0: Serve is still good here for Curran. Holdridge trying to defend against and out of bounds. That would have been from Ada Nitschy. Another point for York, 6-1. Holdridge is, I don't think they were ready for this matchup whatsoever. You can kind of feel the tension here in the room.
2: Yeah, I think Holdridge maybe still just trying to get used to some things here in this game. And you don't want to get down on this crowd, too, as they finally do force the side out there after the missed serve by Kern. So back here to Holdridge now.
0: Just barely off of that backside. She barely missed the corner. Serve is good from Nitschy. Into the hands of Kern. And out of bounds. Decent behind that for Harley Wardine. Nitschy behind the service line for the Dusters. And just barely nicked the hands of Jacobson. 6-4, now the score here in set one.
2: So now Holdridge there with an ace. Nitschy, pretty good serve. That went right to Jacobson, though. I'm sure she would want that one back.
0: Nitschy serve straight into the backfield, into the hands of Wardine. And out of bounds from Harley Wardine. A little too much mustard.
2: Yeah, just tried to go cross court. She was on the left sideline trying to send it opposite and then to the other side, the right sideline as she's looking at it just wide.
0: Serve is good from Nitschy into the hands of Jacobson. Set up by Kern. And we're going to see Gracie Jacobson come in with a power hit. Duke's trying to play it off, and that is another kill there for Jacobson. That's that power hit we were just talking about. We're tied up at six now in set one. It's going to be Holdridge once again serving. Nitschy still behind the service line.
2: Yeah, Johnson finally getting involved there with the shot.
0: Serve is good. Jacobson sent it to the front lines. And we've got another kill here for York. Kinsley Geek.
2: Good swing by

0: Eek right down the middle. Holdridge, though, they had powered back. Went on quite a run there to tie it up, but York breaks the side out there, so they have a one-point lead, 7-6.
1: Jacobson behind the service line now for York. Serve is good. Straight into the backfield. Set up, and there's Jacobson with a slight tip just right over the top. Empty space. Excuse me, that was Johnson. Johnson coming over the top, finding the empty gap. Scoring the point here for Holders. Tied up at 7 now in set 1.
0: Yeah, you could just tell she's got a variety of shots. She could probably go with power. She can also go more finesse.
1: Herbaum.
0: That's Gracie Johnson.
1: Herbaum behind the service line. And she is inbounds here for Holdridge. Just barely missed the line judge,
0: almost
1: too.
0: Almost took him out. Yeah, he had to get out of the way. That was a really nice serve. Right on the line there by Herbaum.
1: He looked scared there for a minute.
0: Yeah. He made the call, though. Did it right.
1: Holdridge up by one here. Serve from Herbaum is good. And York trying to send it and can't quite get there. Avery Wardeen, a lot of power coming in from that left side and couldn't commit. Just barely outside the line.
0: Yep, the two Wardeen sisters each trying shots from that spot and just wide. They got to get that angle correct.
1: Herbaum serve out of bounds. Point York. 8-9 now the score here.
0: Back and forth here in this first set.
1: Addison Anderson making her way back into the match as well. And the serve is good from Fowler. Point Holdridge.
0: It's like an illegal hit there. I think, was it number 8, I believe? That would be Herbaum. Probably had a bad touch on the ball trying to push it back over the net. So point York, 9-9.
1: Serve good from Fowler. Set up by Herbaum. Johnson tries to send that over. We're going to see York fight really hard against this. Power hit.
0: Oh.
1: Oh, that was nasty. Kinsley Curran coming in with a set just off of that right side. Straight into the backfield. No defenders back there. Point York.
0: That is such a heads-up play by the setter. When you have a setter that gets on the offensive like that and really likes to attack, that's fantastic for York.
1: Serve was good. Johnson sends that one into the hands of the Dukes. Wardeen sends that into Duster territory. Quick little setup here. Johnson goes for it. It is blocked by York, by Anderson. Point York. 11-9. Dukes back on top.
0: There's another Dukes block at the net. Again, I say it again. I'll keep going back to it. It's what we said pregame. It might be the X factor in who's going to win this game is who is better at the net. Right now it's York.
1: Herbaum sets that one up, and a kill there for Holdridge. Mackenzie Jewett.
0: And that time, Jewett, she was kind of all alone on the right side of the net. There was just one other York player on the opposite side of her. She saw that, went to the correct angle to get it away from her hands. So that was a good point there by Jewett.
1: Johnson behind the service line, straight into the hands of Bathin. Wardeen sends that one into Holdridge territory.
0: Not much to that one. She's had a wide open spot right there in the back middle. Holdridge, I think they may have got a little off their mark there.
1: 12-10 now here in York. Wardeen in the backfield, ready to serve now for the Dukes. Serve is out of bounds. Point Holdridge. 12-11 here. It looks like Harley Wardeen is coming out.
0: Jacobson back into the back row here for York. So she was out on a couple of those points now back in. Usually they can, York can kind of get a big momentum, a big rally when Jacobson checks back in.
1: Laurel serving, and it is out of bounds. Point York.
0: That was really close, though,
1: yeah,
0: to an ace serve. Line judge calls it out. So now York with a two-point lead here.
1: Avery Wardeen behind the service line now for the Dukes. And serve straight into the backfield to Cook. And we're going to see Jacobson tip that one over. Holdridge defending incredibly right there.
0: Great up.
1: Oh, that was a beautiful tip for York. Kinsey Kern, once again, another kill on her record.
0: Yeah, but that's going to be Holdridge point. There was a double hit call on York. Somebody had hit it twice. They were trying to set it up, probably push it with one hand, then hit it with the other hand. So Double hit, point Holdridge, 13-12.
1: Jones behind the service line now for the Dusters. Serve is good. Straight into the hands of Duke defenders. Quick setup, and a little too much muster on that one. Addison Anderson coming in on that right side. Smacks it just about down the middle of the court.
0: Probably had the hand just angled up a little bit too high, so it floats over that back line as well.
1: Jones behind the service line again for Holdridge. Serve is good. Set up by Kern. Gnarly tip from Sydney Jacobson, but they are not going to call it. That's going to be Holdridge point.
0: Just wide there, Jacobson. That was a really nice attack. She had the angle for it, too. Just couldn't find the rectangle on the other side of the court.
1: Jones. Serve straight into the middle. Set up by Kern. Jacobson gets it over into Duster territory. Urbom sets that one up. We're going to see York trying to save that one as it went a little wonky. Holdridge trying to get it to the front lines. Playing it off the block is York.
0: Oh, wow.
1: This is a rally situation we've got going here. Jacobson sends that one in for the kill just off the hands of Holdridge defenders. Another point for the Dukes.
0: All of those saves by York keeping the ball up. I know Jacobson had a good up on that point. Number 18, two Geek, had a great hit back up in the air. Just keeping the point alive. Now we're tied up here at 14. This is still anybody's first set.
1: Anderson serving into the back row of Holdridge. Jones sends up into the front lines.
0: Great save.
1: We're going to see a quick save there by Nitschy. Sets up, and another kill here for the Dukes. We've got Kinsey Geek once again just right there in the middle. Shoots to that right side. Another point here.
0: And Kern goes with the quick set there. It didn't take long for Geek to get to that, go through the motion. So you have a wide array. You can hold off, go with a longer setup, or the quick set. And that's what they did there to Geek to get the point.
1: And York's serve from Anderson is good. Played off by Holdridge. Johnson sends that one in for a kill for Holdridge. That one echoed.
0: Yes, and Holdridge has been waiting for something like that here in this match. Gracie Johnson gets her third kill. But that one had some power to it.
1: Yeah, it did. Stinnicky's serve is good to the Dukes. And trying to play it off of the net, and York is able to save it. Set up by Urbom. Blocked here by Jacobson, playing it off the net once again, but it's going to be a Duke point for a double touch call. 16-15 now in the first set.
0: Ball went to the net, and then the same player touched it right back up. Again, what a great save by York in the back row. That time it was Avery Wardeen with the free ball back to the other side that kept York alive in the point. And now a one-point lead here late in this first set.
1: Kern in the backfield serving now for the Dukes. Serve is good. Straight into the back row. Quick setup. Johnson in for what looked like it could have been another kill, and she ends up getting it. Plays it off of the block almost perfectly. It rolls off to the side for another point here for Holdridge. It's tied up at 16.
0: That was a good job by Johnson staying with that point, too. She's working really hard to try to get around the Duke's block and did a good job on that second try.
1: Jacobson gets that over to Kern, and we're going to see York try to send that into Duster territory. Quick little pass over from Fowler. Sets it up. Johnson tipping. Fowler tries to set that one up, and Kern sends that one out of bounds.
0: Yeah, just a little late on the motion, the hands. When it's a little late, it's going to come out higher and harder, and it goes out of bounds. So Jacobson needs to take the time there on that shot.
1: Fowler plays that one off into the hands of Kern, sets that one up. Wardeen sends that into enemy territory just off of Holdridge defender lines, and that is going to be another point for York, tied up at 17 here.
0: Right down off the block as well. Holdridge had somebody there, but a tie game here, 17 all. This has been a really back and forth, great first set.
1: Jacobson serving now for the Dukes. Looks like she's preferring that left side. And right into the hands of Jones. Johnson sends that one into enemy territory. Fowler over to Wardeen. Wardeen, light push over. Sets over from Holdridge. Urbom playing off the block as York defenders. Wardeen tries to pop that one over with a little tip and can't quite get there. That was a decent setup from Kern, but
0: Yeah, Mordine just a miss hit. So Holdridge now with the lead. Can they be the team that takes the momentum late in this set and maybe sends them over the top?
1: Urbom serving now for the Dusters. Her serve is good into the hands of Fowler. Set up by Kern. And power hit from Mordine. Johnson sends that one back over into Duke territory. Attempted save there by Fowler. Great work on her, but that's going to be a Holdridge point.
0: Yeah, that looked like Gracie just wanting to send it over the net to the back line, let a play happen, but I don't think she was expecting a point out of it. She got it, and now Holdridge here with the momentum late in this first set.
1: Yeah, I see that as well. 17-19 score here in the first. We're going to take a quick timeout right along with them. 30 seconds.
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1: Thank you, and welcome back. Thanks for joining us here in York High School as the York Dukes take on the Holdridge Dusters. We are in the middle of the first set. Right now, score is 17-19. Holdridge is up against York, and we're going to see the Dusters come in to serve now to hopefully round off this this first set.
0: Yeah, and Gracie Johnson certainly helped them out a lot over the last few points. York, they have to find a way to rally back, get the side out here.
1: Urbom serve is out of bounds. Point York.
0: There's been a few of those for both teams here today. Missing on the serve and missing long. Could be just too much aggression. Could be adrenaline. All the above. 1 point game now.
1: Fowler serving now for the Dukes. And Holdridge, little struggle at first and can't quite play it off of the block. We saw an attempt there from Popple, but it was blocked by Mordine and Anderson up in the front lines. Fowler back to serve now for the Dukes once again. Tied up at 19 here in set one. And service ace here for Fowler. York Dukes back up once again, 2019 here.
0: How about that? The timeout there by Coach Klutschka. Down 19-17, now three straight points. They're the first of 20 here in this first set.
1: Serve from Fowler is short. That is going to be a point for Holdridge. 20-20 here in set one.
0: First set is always so big, too, for setting the tone for either one of these teams.
1: Johnson serving here for Holdridge. Serve is good. Kern sets that one up. And a beautiful hit there from Wardine. Holdridge keeps it alive. Set up by Kern. We're going to see Holdridge keep trying to fight. And there was a whistle blown. It looks like it is going to be a point here for Holdridge.
0: They're saying maybe it was number 17, Anderson. It could have been Wardine as well, stepping on the line under the net. So, violation, point Holdridge, 21-20.
1: Serve from Johnson is good, and looks like that's another point for Holdridge. Just coming over to the top of the net was Hayden Stenicky. She was ready for it.
0: Yeah, so the serve receive went right back up to the 50-50 part of the net. Holdridge more ready for it. So, the Duskers now two straight points after this match was tied at 20.
1: Johnson serving again, and serve is good. Kern sets that one up. Wardine gets that one into enemy territory. Set up by Johnson. Great work by Stenicky getting that back over, but York could not keep a handle. That is going to be another point here for Holdridge. 20-23, now the score here.
0: I'll tell you what, now York's going to call their final timeout, which we probably could just keep here, but Johnson playing that spot in the back row. I really liked how Holdridge was kind of working right there, their momentum throughout that rally. Johnson had some great points from the back row. She can also set people up, too. She's not just getting the attack. I don't think she got an actual assist on that last point because it was a violation on York, but had a good setup there to her outside hitter. So Holdridge right now is just in a really good rotation, helped by Johnson in that back row, and York's just not quite able to come through it.
1: She is so versatile on the court. Watching just during this set, she is extremely, just like you were talking about, she just knows exactly where to place it. And I do like watching this position that she's been playing further in the middle and even working her way in the back.
0: And her ability to go with the fast shot, with the aggressiveness, the velocity on the arm swing, or she can finesse. She can tap over the blocks, put it right on a spot in the corner or something like that. So she has a pretty good variety here of her shots. And out of the timeout now, Holdridge here with a three-point lead, maybe trying to close down the first set.
1: Johnson in the back row getting ready to serve now for the Dusters. Is good. Fowler saving it after a mishandle. Curran gets that one over. Set up from Urbom and played off of the block from Holdridge. We're going to see York over to Curran. Wardeen sends it in for the kill.
0: Big point there for York.
1: That momentum is needed. This finally gets it back into their possession.
0: Because Holdridge looked like they had some upper hands, especially after that serve went almost to the padding behind the back line. York had a great save. Still in it.
1: Serve from Wardeen is good. Set up from Urbom. Johnson sends that one in for another kill. This could be a Holdridge win for set one.
0: Yeah, that's a lethal shot right there from behind the 10-foot line as well for Gracie Johnson. She is on fire right now, and it's set point Holdridge.
1: Summer Florell behind the service line now here for the Dusters. Surfing Florell is good. Played off by Fowler. Set up by Kern. And heavy hit from Wardeen. Avery Wardeen on the left side.
0: She tried to go cross court on a couple of those shots. That time she goes right down the line. And it worked a little better for them that time. So Holdridge still is going to have a set point.
1: Yes, they are. And looks like they are going to take a quick timeout. We'll take one right with them. A 30-second timeout here on Cool Radio and KUPR.
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1: 362-6550. Thank you and welcome back. You're joining us here for high school volleyball on a beautiful Tuesday night in York. We're in the first set as the York Dukes take on the Holdridge Dusters. Right now, Holdridge is up 24-22 in set one. And we're coming just right out of a timeout. York has possession now. We've got Avery Wardeen in the backfield getting ready to serve now for the Dukes. And serve is good right into the hands of Johnson. Saved by Florell. Johnson sends that one over to York territory. Fowler over to Kern. Sydney Jacobson right into the block.
0: The point York, the block went out of bounds. Holdridge couldn't keep it in. So what a point here for York. They stay in it. And another timeout for Holdridge. They're going to call their final timeout. Coach Heath just wants to get this team to stay focused. This, it shows you, Alexis, how important this first set is because of how these two teams have played each other in the past. Their history of getting five sets in on a match, but getting the early momentum is pretty huge. So both of these teams really want this first set. And you could definitely tell Coach Heath is heated up in that timeout circle right now, trying to get her team this last point.
1: You know, I can understand her firing up. She wants her girls to win, and so does York. We've got two coaches that are just absolutely adoring their girls and want nothing but the best for them. We're getting ready to come out of the timeout. Quite the hype up. I like seeing all the crowd on their feet during that one. We're just in the first set.
0: So this, I think, is the fourth set point for Holdridge. They had a 24-20 lead, three straight points here for York on set point, now set point number four.
1: We've got Avery Wardine at the service line now here for the Dukes. Serve is good. Johnson into the front row. Played off by Fowler. York struggling to keep a handle on it, but it's not going to be possible. That is going to be a point now here for Holdridge as they take the first set here in York.
0: Really good set. Just back and forth. This still could be a long night of volleyball. York is going to retool, get back here for set number two, and we'll see what they could do, but really good job by Holdridge in that set, especially finding the hot hands. Gracie Johnson had some really big moments in that set. She had some good moments from the back row. Now, toward the end of that set, as York was starting to make their rally again, she was kind of mishitting some serve receive, so I guess we'll see how that develops going forward, but yeah, good first set there for Holdridge.
1: That was a great first set. We're going to take a break here and come back with some second set action here on Cool Radio and KUVR. 2 minute break here.
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0: joining us, and welcome back to High School Volleyball on this beautiful Tuesday night in the Duke Dome.
1: Dome, that's right.
0: Sweet.
1: Newly renovated. They painted these ceilings here about maybe 2 years ago. It's a nice acoustic gym. It can get pretty loud in here. It gets really loud for basketball. If it was more packed here tonight, I'm sure it would be deafening. But, yeah, it's a cool little arena here in Class B.
0: Set two of this York-Dukes Holder Dusters matchup. Kern serving into Duster territory, set up by Urbom. And beautiful block from the Dukes, but can't quite keep it.
1: York did a pretty good job in that first set with the block. They missed that first one. There you go.
0: You're good. It was just Hayden Stenicky.
1: Yep. York missed that block on the first one. They did really good last set, so see what they keep doing here.
0: Fowler into the hands of Curran. Beautiful work there from Sydney Jacobson. That was quite the hitch. Came in on that right side.
1: Yeah, that was just a really good motion. I'm sure you could put that form that she just had in a textbook. Really nice job there for Jacobson.
0: Jacobson's serve is good. Into the back row in the hands of Stenicky. Set up by Urbom. Johnson sends that one over. Wow. And that's going to be a point for York. It does end up going out of bounds, but that was a heavy hit. Jacobson behind the service line once again. Right into the back row of Duster territory. Florell sets that one up for Johnson. Into the hands of Fowler. And... Wow. Okay, Fowler gets that one up to the net. Johnson comes in on that left side and absolutely nosedives on it.
1: You couldn't see her arm. It was moving so fast on that return by Gracie Johnson. I have her right now at 7 kills for the ball game. That was a great shot.
0: Serve from Nitchie is good. Set up by the Dukes. They're playing it off of the block. And we're going to see another kill here for the Dukes. Avery Wardine coming in on that left side.
1: York does a really good job, and they've been doing a good job today swinging it around. So if they don't find something on one side, that time it was the right side, they got right back to Avery Wardine on the left side of the net. She gets it past for the kill.
0: Set up by Urbom. Johnson sends that one in for a kill for the Dusters. Tied up at 3 now here in set 2.
1: I think you're starting to see both teams now really get into their own. And Gracie Johnson's looking a little more comfortable out there. Of course, now she's in the front row here for Holdridge. So,
0: Urbom serving now for the Dusters. We're going to see them struggle for just a second, keeping a handle on things. Bathen's the one that got that one over, tipped over here by Jewett. And out of bounds. A little too much mustard on that one for Wardine.
1: Turn to Wardine over that back line. A couple missed attacks here for York today.
0: Urbom serve is good over into the hands of Wardine. Sets that one up by Kern. Wardine sends that one into enemy territory. Johnson trying to tip that one over, and it comes off the block from York. Another point here for York, tied up at 4 now.
1: Yeah, York's doing really good on the block tonight. Haven't seen much of it from Holdridge. Still, I mean, they have the advantage in sets, and we're tied here in the second set. But, yeah, York's been doing fantastic at the net.
0: Serve from Wardine is good. Into the hands of Florell. Set over by Urbom, and that was very unexpected. She found the pocket, placed it perfectly for another point here for Holdridge.
1: The quick set there by the Dusters. Urbom, that's such a cool play for the setter. And when they can get kills, they don't get them very often. They're usually passing the ball around, but they like to collect some stats in the kill category too.
0: Johnson's serve is going into the hands of Jacobson, set up by Kern, and we're gonna see a kill here for the Duster, or for the Dukes. We're gonna see Addison Anderson make her way up to the net. We haven't seen much of her today, but that was a pretty good play. We had Gracie Johnson in the backfield trying to chase that one down and couldn't quite get there. Tied up at 5 now here in York.
1: Anderson's first kill.
0: Serve from Wardine was good. Set up by Urbom. Johnson sends that one out of bounds. Point Dukes.
1: Holder just saying it was touched, but the officials say no. So, yeah, point York. I didn't see a touch there, but either way, yeah, over that back line.
0: And serve is good there from Anderson. Urbom sets that one up. And we're going to see a beautiful block coming up. Twin Towers here from York.
1: There it is again, the block by the Dukes.
0: Anderson and Kern together. 7-5 here in set two. Serve is good. Set up by Urbom. We're going to see that tipped over by Stinicky. Front lines trying to defend themselves. Fowler gets that into the hands of Jacobson, and she can't commit. Point Dusters. Florell makes her way to the backfield now for the Dusters. And straight to the backfield. Set over by Kern. Johnson sends it to the front lines. We're going to see it tipped over. Fowler plays it off. Set up by Kern. And Jacobson sends it in for the kill.
1: Hard swing there by Jacobson and right down the line as well. Didn't mess with any of the cross-court stuff. Just goes right down that near sideline. Great shot there, Jacobson, now with 5 kills here for the Dukes.
0: Geek makes her way back into the match as well. Set up by Urbom. And missed tip there for Jewett. That's going to be a point, York.
1: A whiff.
0: Yeah, she did just get a little whiff there, didn't she? 9-6 here in set two. And we also have another timeout on the floor. We're going to take one right along with them on Cool Radio and KUVR. 30 seconds.
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0: Welcome back. You're listening to Cool Radio and KUVR High School Volleyball here on a Tuesday night. Right now we are in the second set as the Dusters take on the Dukes. York is up 9-6.
1: Yep, and they lost the first set 25-22. So Holdridge with the upper hand of the match. But if you listened to us on that first set, it was back and forth the entire way. Holdridge just had some of the points there at the end. But yeah, not a surprise to see York up big right now. And let's see if they can keep momentum.
0: Answer from Anderson is good. Straight into the backfield. Hands of Stinicky. Set up by Urbom. Stinicky tries to get it, and it goes right off of the hands of York defenders. That is going to be a point, Holdridge. Waiting for them to call it. Oh, looks like we have some substitutions coming in. So, Jaylee Jones making her way to the backfield here for Holdridge. Jones, serve is barely short. Fowler right there to save it. Set up by Kern. Jacobson sends it into the hands of Holder's defenders. Tipped over by Urbom. Set up. And we're going to see Holdridge still played off, but they're going to probably call a lift there. They are going to call a lift. So that is going to be a point for the Dukes.
1: Who's at number 8? Number 16 there, Nichi. Yeah, I think she just kind of pushed it up with her hands. But that was close.
0: Nichi and Urbom tag teaming it up on that right side.
1: So what a great job by Jacobson too, hitting that ball back to Holdridge. Just the light attack and the hard attack to throw him off.
0: Set up by Urbom. Stinicky sends it to the hands of Fowler. Kern gets that into the hands of Wardeen. Johnson sends it to the front lines. And Holdridge cannot keep a hold of it off of the block. That is going to be a point here for York.
1: One thing I'm noticing with York is they're never out of a point. They haven't been out of a point all night. They do a really good job, but if a ball is out of bounds or offline, they're getting it right back to the middle of their court on the second touch and then over the net on the third.
0: We're going to see some heavy action here at the front lines. Stinicky sends that one over. Quick little dig from Kern, set up by Urbom, and Nichi sends that one out of bounds. That is another point for the Dukes. 12-7 here in the second set.
1: And Coach Heath wants another touch. She's not happy with the officials there. York with their largest lead of the night.
0: We got Curran in the backfield serving now. Urbom tips that one, and Mitchie could not get that one in. She actually kicks it. Looks a little angry up there on the front.
1: I wonder if Holdridge is about to call a timeout here. Doesn't look like yet. It's all York, momentum-wise, 13-7.
0: Kern serving once again here for the Dukes. Her serve is good. Straight down the middle into the hands of Florell and into the net. That is another point here for York. 14-7 here in the second set. And she is going to call another timeout. Coach Heath is calling another one. And
1: there is that timeout. So York, all the momentum here, 14-7. Can they tie it up here after this set? We'll find out.
0: We'll take a timeout here. Another 30 seconds from York here on Cool Radio and KUVR.
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0: Good evening and welcome back to York High School. York Dukes taking on the Holdridge Dusters right here in the Duke Dome. So we're in the middle of set two. York is up 14-7. Momentum has really gained here for York. Holdridge is struggling to face off against this Duke volleyball team.
1: Yep, and it's York with the serving. They're getting some ace serves here. They're also, their hit percentage in this set has to be through the roofs compared to Holdridge. Holdridge has been missing some attacks, and they're also getting blocked at the net. And like we said pregame, I'll go back to it again if I need to. The team that is more solid at that could be the winner here today, and that's been York so far.
0: Florell into the hands of Urbom. Stinicky sends that to Fowler, and it goes out of bounds. That is going to be a point here for Holdridge coming out of this timeout. 14-8 now here in the second set.
1: Yeah, good recovery there for Hayden Stinicky, the junior. Four kills now for her to get the side out there for Holdridge, which they needed. Now they're back to serve.
0: Stinicky's serve is good into the hands of Jacobson. Johnson comes flying from that left side. Couldn't see her arm again. Heavy hit right there in the middle of the court. Nobody there to defend.
1: Just a bad serve receive there for York. You cannot do that. When it's Gracie Johnson at the net, you don't want to put it up where only she can get it. It's going to be a point against you every time. Great shot there for Johnson.
0: Jacobson to Kern into the hands of Wardeen off of Florell. So that's going to be a point here for the Dukes. 15-9 here in the second set. We've got Jacobson in the backfield now. And serve is good. Stinicky over to Urbom. Nitschi over to Duke's defenders. We're going to see a little bit of a rally here. Oh. Holdridge struggling to play off of the ceiling. Johnson sends that one into the hands of Fowler. Trying to tip each other off. This is a rally situation. Fowler up into the front row, off the hands of Anderson. It's going to play off of a block from Holdridge, and that's going to be a point here for the Dusters.
1: So even though York has had the upper hand in the blocks, that may have been the best block of the night. That was sent back to the York back row, and they had no chance at that. That was a great point there for Holdridge.
0: Nitschi serving now here for the Dusters. Fowler over to Kern. Wardeen sends that one in for a kill. 16-10 here in the second set.
1: York's been really good off the serve tonight, too. They've done a good job getting a quick point after a back row touch, a pass up to the middle, and then a set to the outside. That was 1-2-3 there for York. And a good kill by Wardeen.
0: Fowler sending that into Holdridge territory. Urbom sets that one up for Johnson. Played off by Fowler. Set up by Kern. And we're going to see Anderson tip that one over. Urbom sets that one up. We're going to see York play off of the defense here. Florell into the front row. Johnson plays it into the block. And that's going to be a point for Holdridge.
1: It was hard to tell if that even got back over the net, but it did. And it landed on York's side. Another kill for Gracie.
0: 16-11 here in the second set. Urbom takes her place at the service line.
1: Unofficially, I've got 7 kills for Gracie Johnson here.
0: And we're barely through the second set. Set up by Kern. Wardeen sends that one past the block. It's going to be a point here for York. 17-11.
1: York just has to stay with it here. In this set, they've got the big upper hand. 6 points is a big lead here at this point in the set. So if they can just keep at it.
0: Serve coming in from Wardeen. Stenicki to Urbom. Urbom sets that one up for Johnson. Wardeen over to Kern. Dukes playing off of the block. Anderson sends that one over. Set up by Urbom. Johnson sends that one into Duke territory. Set over by Kern, and they can't get to it. That is a point here for the Dukes. 18-11 here in York.
1: That's the third time we've seen that today. The second time there for Kern and York, where she's got a point on that. The libero for Holdridge tried the same thing. That's a great point for the setter there.
0: Harley Wardeen stepping behind the service line once again. Over into Holdridge territory. Played off by Jacob Johnson. Johnson tips that one over. Fowler tries to go for it and can't keep a handle. That is going to be a point here for the Dusters. 18-12.
1: And now Johnson is heading in the back row here to serve for Holdridge. If you remember in the last set, this is where Holdridge kind of went on a run. This kind of rotation spot that they're in. So they may want to go on a rally right here with Johnson serving.
0: Yeah, that was very dangerous here for York when Johnson was behind the service line. And here we are off. Jacobson to Kern. Anderson sends that one. Johnson over to Urbom. Stenicki plays it. Dukes trying to save it. Fowler sends that one back over the net. Johnson to the front row.
1: That is so good.
0: Right off of the block from Hirschfeld and Wardeen. In that front row.
1: That was so good for York. That shouldn't have been their point. Should not have been. But it was the libero, Marley Fowler, who had a save right before they ended up getting that block point. That was just a fantastic point for the Dukes.
0: Urbom sets that one up for Stenicki and played off of the block. That's going to be a point here for York.
1: Yeah, violation there. Player stepping on the line there for Holdridge. Looking like all York here in this second set.
0: We've got a newbie stepping way onto the court. We've got Olivia Sandy. We have not seen her tonight here for Holdridge, making her way onto the court. Florell into the hands of Urbom. Johnson sends that one into the back row. Great block work there from Kern on that right side. She didn't even hesitate. Unfortunately, it did not stay in bounds. I was more amazed at how she got up so fast.
1: Exactly. Yeah, that was great effort by York. Even Kern's now trying to make sure she understands what happened there. But, yeah, good effort by both teams. Point Holdridge. However, that net for York almost got him another point right there.
0: Kern sets that one up. Jacobson sends it in. It is in bounds. That is a point here for York, 21-13.
1: Yeah, York looks like a well-oiled machine right now at this point.
0: This is the biggest lead we've seen in this entire matchup tonight.
1: The key is, though, you have these big leads. Can you keep these kind of runs and momentum swings? In volleyball, it's so difficult to do. It could flip back on a dime like that.
0: Anderson serving now here for the Dukes. Florell to Urbom. Tip. We're going to see York play it off of the net. Kern sends that one to the front row. Tipped over by Jacobson. Still played off by Holdridge. Now we've got Jacobson sending it to the back row off the hands of Gracie Johnson. That is going to be another point here for the Dukes, 22-13.
1: This is one of the best York's looked all year with all facets. Defense, setting, blocking, passing. Serving, all of it's working really well right now.
0: Johnson sends it into the front lines. We've got Kern setting this one up. Jacobson sends that to the back row. It is saved by Johnson. Duster defender sending that one over. We've got Jacobson going in for another kill on that left side after a quick setup here.
1: They're moving so well on the court, on offense or on defense when they're trying to scramble around. That's helping York just stay in position, and they're finding Jacobson again on the outside.
0: 10-point lead here for York, 23-13. Johnson into the hands of Urbom. Stenicki sends that one to the back row of York. Set up by Kern. Anderson sends that one in, and it is out of bounds. That is a point here for Holdridge, 23-14 now.
1: Stopped a run there for York.
0: Yeah, they did.
1: They had, what, maybe four or five straight, but... Now if you're Holdridge here, you're probably thinking as a team, you're not going to win this set. But let's try to get some points here and build momentum back and try to take that going into the third set. But They just missed a serve right there. So now it's set point.
0: Olivia Sandy serving that one just a little too far forward. Again, York maintaining that 10-point lead, 24-14 here. Got set point. Kern behind the service line here for York. Even security's clapping over in the corner. Serve is good. Played off by Florell. Urbom sets that one up for Senecki. Senecki sends that over into Fowler's hand. Set up by Kern. We're going to see Wardeen over to Johnson. Holdridge trying to keep this one alive, and York can't keep it. That is going to be a point here for Holdridge.
1: Was that number 16, I think, Nitschy, who touched that for Holdridge, and then Jacobson on the side for York. It was just those two. Nitschy just got the better of Jacobson.
0: Stinicky serving now here for Holdridge. Fowler to Kern. Kern sets this one up. Tipped over. Playing it off of the net is Johnson. Nitschy sends that one over. Fowler sets that one up. Wardeen sends it over for a point here for York. 25-15 here.
1: And what a way to finish off that first set there for the Dukes. Harley Wardeen now with four kills in the match. Domination for the Dukes, 25-15. Now we're tied here at one set apiece.
0: Absolutely we are. We're going to take a two-minute break here on Cool Radio and KUVR.
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0: Welcome back for joining us here on Cool Radio and KUVR. Alexa Sander alongside Parker Siza, technically my boss. We are having one heck of a matchup between York and Holdridge here in the Duke Dome. So they're tied up 1-1 right now. Holdridge taking the win, 23-25, first set. 25-15 on the second set. York dominated that.
1: Wasn't quite expecting that. I mean, especially how the first set went. I thought we'd get something a little bit closer. Not surprised that York ended up taking the win there. But they've been playing the best defense at the net, and that's what helped them a lot in that last set. They had a few block points, but they're also just doing a really good job moving the ball around. They're getting quickly up to the net, quick passes out to the outside hitters, whether it's Anderson, whether it's Jacobson, whether it's Geek or one of the Wardeens. They're just doing a really good job here since really like – you maybe take away like the end of the first set for York when Holdridge got that momentum run. But all the other moments in this match for them, especially that entire second set, went really, really well for the Dukes. So we'll see how they do, and let's see how it sets them up here in set three.
0: And set three is about to get underway. We've got Sinicky in the backfield for Holdridge. Her serve is good. Into the back row to Hirschfeld, set up by Kern. Jacobson sends that one over, set up by Urbom. Actually, over. But they're going to give the point here to Holdridge. There was a double touch on the Duster side. Or point, York.
1: Yeah, I didn't quite see the double hit, but
0: I didn't either.
1: They saw it at the net, so.
0: Kern serving here for the Dukes. And little miss hit there from Stinicky. Got a little messy. That is going to be ace here for Kern.
1: I've got three aces for Kinsley in this match today.
0: Incredible. 2-0 score here in set three. And serve is short here from Kern.
1: Just as we praise her for the ace and the hard serving, then it's, yeah, then they make the mistake. But point to Holdridge there.
0: 2-1 here in York. Nitchie's serve is good. A little deep and out of bounds. That is going to be a point here for York. Maybe a little redemption after that last one here. 3-1. Jacobson taking her place behind the service line now for the Dukes.
1: And this is a rotation that I know York likes when they have their hitter, Jacobson, from the back row. She's got a serve too.
0: Johnson sends that one off the hands of Kern. A point here for the Dusters.
1: Johnson says, we'll take that right back. Thank you. And yeah, that was, again, another hard swing by Johnson, giving her now 9 kills here for the ballgame.
0: 3-2 here in set three. We've got Urbom taking her place behind the service line for the Dusters. Serve is good. Fowler into the hands of... wow, that was very quick. Kern sets that one up. Little tip there from Wardeen. Gets passed around by the Dusters, and out of bounds that one goes for a York point. 4-2.
1: Crazy couple of hits there. York has been showing, too, they're never out of a point. They can pull something off. Some player can pull off some kind of hit that sets them up really well.
0: And Holdridge struggled against that serve from Fowler. Oh.

0: service ace here for the Dukes. 5-2 here in set three.
1: And that's Fowler, the libero. That's six aces now for the Dukes here today.
0: Tocnik makes her way into the match for the Dusters. We have had yet to see her on the court at all during this match. Surf and Fowler's good. Tocnik sends it into the hands of Urbom. Johnson tips that one over. There's going to be a point here for Holdridge.
1: Yeah, right off the block there. Johnson, pretty good job. Running shot, too. So those are kind of tougher as well when you're when the set is right at the net and then you're coming from the back line and running into the shot. This can be harder to gauge, but she did a good job there.
0: Serve from Johnson is short. Another point here for York. 6-3. Even got Bourdain heading back now to serve for the Dukes. I'm liking this lineup that Holdridge has going too whenever Bourdain goes because they know she's going to hit heavy every single time. Yep. Just I was speaking, spoke a little too soon. She went out of bounds on that one. All right. We've got Florell in the backfield now for the Dusters. Serve is good from Florell into the hands of Fowler. Set up by Kern. And a kill for Addison Anderson.
1: Anderson in the middle there. Kern setting from the outside. And again, just a 1-2-3 there for York. Pretty quick.
0: 7-4 now here in the third. Avery Wardine making her way to go serve here for the Dukes. Serve from Wardine is good. Just barely passed over the top of the net. Nitschi tips that one over. Fowler into the hands of Curran. Tipped over by Jacobson. Urbom sets that one up. Johnson tips that one. Quick dig from Curran. We've got Jacobson sending that one inbounds. That is a kill here for Jacobson. Another point here for the Dukes.
1: Cross court, Jacobson right there, left side of the line, and she goes to the opposite side on the, to the right, and goes right on the line there too. So what a point there for York. They keep a four-point lead, 8-4 here in set three.
0: Serve is good. Johnson sends that one to the front lines, tipped over by Jewett, and looks like Fowler's going to play that off of the block. Curran gets that one set up for Jacobson. And they're going to call that inbounds. That is a point here for York.
1: I know Jacobson's numbers a little less on the year than Johnson, but these two, and they're coincidentally both number two, they're both trading best player in the match right now. Jacobson, what a role she's on currently.
0: 9-4 here in set three. Johnson into the hands of Urbom. Stenicki sends that one into enemy territory just off of the hands of Hirschfeld. Dukes couldn't keep a handle. That's going to be a point for the Dusters. 9-5 here. Jaylee Jones also making her way back into the match for the Dusters. Serve from Jones is good. Kern sets that one up. Jacobson sends that one inbounds. Another kill. She found it in the backfield. Another open gap. Found her spot. Placed it perfect. Another point for York. 10-5.
1: Yep, she's seeing it really well right now. And 10th kill unofficially for Jacobson. But, yeah, she hasn't missed a lot of her last few shots, too.
0: Serve from York is good. Set up by Urbom. Nitschi sends that one out of bounds. That's another point here.
1: No.
0: Are they going to call it a tip?
1: Nope. Out of bounds. Point York. But Holdridge thought it was tipped. Certainly Coach Heath is talking to the official there at the net. And now Holdridge wants a timeout to talk some things over and probably also to try to regroup the team here down by six to the Dukes.
0: Yeah, we're going to take a break right along with them. 30 seconds here on Cool Radio and KUVR.
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0: Welcome back to the Duke Dome right here in York as the Dukes are taking on the Holdridge Dusters. We are in set three of high school volleyball. Current score 11-5 with the Dukes up against Holdridge. We've already seen quite the match just within the first two sets, and we're barely underway with this third set.
1: But right now, momentum seems to be on the side of the home team here. York Dukes, they have, I think they've been playing right now over the last few minutes.

0: 8 aces as a team here today.
1: 12-5. Hear the score. Florell into the hands of Erbaum. Stinicky sends that one over, set up by Kern. And we're going to see that one get sent out of bounds by Wardeen. A little too much power.
0: Yeah, Wardeen right down the middle there. And she's a little frustrated with herself, having a laugh about it, but I think she was like, yeah, that was probably a pretty easy shot. She missed it over the back line. So Point Holdridge, the side out that the Dusters needed right there.
1: Stinicky serving now here for the Dusters. We're going to see Kern set that one up for Jacobson, and in for the kill from Jacobson. Another point here for the Dukes.
0: You know, there's like hit percentage in volleyball, 0.2, whatever, 0.3, whatever. It's hard to keep track of. I wish I could see in real time what Jacobson's hit percentage is, probably since that second set. She's probably right around 300 or better.
1: Oh, I'd love to know. Erbaum sets this one up for Johnson. Johnson into the hands of Kern, saved from the sidelines. We're going to see Fowler get that over into Duster territory. Set up by Erbaum. Johnson sends that one over for the kill. Just off the hands of Duke defenders. 13-7 now here in the third set.
0: And Holdridge finally gets something to go off of blockers too, but it works in their favor. York's been doing such a good job on the block tonight, but Johnson that time tools it right between them.
1: Nitchie serving now for the Dusters into the hands of Fowler. Ends up going to the front lines, right to Johnson.
0: Yes.
1: That's the worst position she probably could have been in. Right into the hands of Johnson. Another point here for the Dusters.
0: Yeah, do not do that. Or if you do that, watch out.
1: That's
0: because
1: like
0: Johnson
1: third time.
0: Will, yeah. She will send it back with some ferocity.
1: Serve is good from Nitchie. Fowler keeps that one off of the net. Tipped over by Wardeen, and that is a point here for
0: Dukes.
1: For York.
0: Yep.
1: I was waiting for it. They looked like they were questioning for a second. Also, I was looking at Aaron Heath.
0: Mm-hmm. Yeah, she's up off the bench trying to get her team staying in it here.
1: Johnson tips that one over for the kill. She found that tiny little gap. It wasn't very big, just right over the center. 14-9 here.
0: And then right on that 10-foot line in that no-man's land part between the front row and the back row. Good job there by Johnson. That gets her 10 kills.
1: 10? Erbaum serving now for the Dusters. Kern sets that one up. And we're going to see the Dukes try to fight here. Kern, back set. Wardeen sends that one out of bounds. Another point here for the Dusters. 14-10 here in the third set.
0: So now Holdridge is getting a couple points here on some misses on the side for York. So
1: Erbaum barely sent it over the net for a service ace. That is another point here for the Dusters.
0: That's her second ace today as well. So now York coach Klutschka wants to talk some things over. They've had the momentum for the better part of the last set and a half in this one, but now it's starting to head back toward Holdridge's direction, so timeout York.
1: And we're going to take one right along with them. A 30-second break here on Cool Radio and KUVR.
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1: Thank you and welcome back. Coming out of a timeout here in York as we are watching the Dusters play the Dukes. Dukes are up 14-11 in this third set. Momentum's kind of draining though, because we were seeing 10-point leads, mm-hmm. if not, you know, 6-point leads, and now we're at a 3-point lead only.
0: Holdridge starting to come back a little bit, but York called the timeout. So we'll see if that can flip momentum back to the Dukes' favor. It's just been, yeah, it's been pretty back and forth here so far, except really for the last set and a half and for the better part of that second set, which York controlled.
1: Erbaum up to serve for the Dusters.
0: Oh, that was going out.
1: Fowler plays it off. It's going to be sent over for a kill by Avery Wardeen.
0: It will work for a point anyway. Wardeen played that serve receive. It looked like that ball was going to end up wide, but she played it anyway, and maybe that was, like, not the thing you wanted to do, but she got the point and the kill right after that.

0: So it worked.
1: Serve from Fowler's good. Into the hands of Stenicki. Set up by Urbom. Johnson sends that one in for a kill. So quick, right in between Kern and Fowler. They didn't even have time to get their arms up for that one. 15-12 here in York. Johnson behind the service line once again. And the last time we saw her back there, it was also pretty dangerous for York.
0: Yep.
1: Serve is good. Played by Wardine. Set over by Anderson. Set up by Urbom. Into the hands of York defenders. Can't quite save it. That is another point here for Holdridge. 12-13. Excuse me, 15-13.
0: That was easier play. We've seen York make those plays at the net all the time. That time the blocker missed it there, and it goes down for the Holdridge point.
1: Serve from Johnson is inbounds. Right. Service ace for Gracie Johnson. 15-14 now. Holdridge gaining.
0: Her second ace. Yeah, now 1-point game. That's how quick volleyball can flip like that.
1: Serve from Johnson. Out of bounds, point for the Dukes. Wow. We've got Wardine. Harley Wardine heading back to the service line now. Sends it over into Duster territory, and it is out of bounds. Another point here for the Dusters, 16-15. We actually have a 1-point game here.
0: Yep, that was a couple touches over the back line, too. They're on that serve by Wardine. All right, now so now it's each team, they're going to bow up, try to fight hard here. It's going to be a mad dash for the last few points of this set.
1: Serve from Florell is good. Played off by Fowler. Kern sets that one up. Sent over by Wardine. Set up by Urbom and broke through enemy line. Stenicki, another point here for Holdridge. We're tied up at 16 in set three.
0: Yeah, really good job, Holdridge here. Pulling back into this set. It never felt like they were out of it at all. They did have some big deficits in the set, but they just kept going to what they're comfortable with, those outside hitters, Johnson or Steineke.
1: Played off in the back row by Hirschfeld, set up by Kern, and sent over the net by Wardine, set up by Urbom. Steineke sends that one straight into the block, plays it off. Set up by Johnson. Stenicki sends that one into the block. And we're going to see the Dukes play this one off. Kern sets it up. End up getting it over the net. Urbom sends it to the front row. Nitschi tries to play it off and sends it right into the net. That is going to be a point here for York.
0: It looked like a misplay there for Holdridge. Not what they wanted to do. Certainly not what Nitschi was thinking was going to happen. But 1-point game now.
1: Wardine, Avery Wardine, back behind the service line now for York. Right into the hands of Johnson. Set up by Urbom. Stenicki sends that one into the block. Plays it off the block. Johnson sets that one up for Stenicki. Played it off the block again. Johnson sets that one up. Stenicki sends it over into the hands of Fowler. Tip over. Block. Played off. We've got Jacobson sending it into the block to go out of bounds. That is going to be another kill here for Sydney Jacobson. Point Dukes. 18-16 here in the third.
0: Gives her 12 now for the match. Even with Johnson. Johnson with 11, Jacobson with 12. So those two going back and forth.
1: Wardine in the backfield for the Dukes. Into the hands of Johnson. Florell sends it to the front row. Johnson.
0: Oh, she tripped.
1: Trips and misses.
0: Oh, no. Well, now you just hope she's okay. She's walking normally, so that's good. Now a timeout on the court.
1: Yeah, we're going to take one right along with them. 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
1: Hey, thanks for joining us and welcome back. You're listening to Cool Radio and KUVR as the Dusters and Dukes have it out right here in the Duke Dome. We are in set three. Dukes are leading 19-16, and this set is going to determine how long this game is going to go from there.
0: Yeah, tied up here, one set apiece as well. So the winner of this match will have that upper hand, just be one set away. But right now, York with the upper hand. This set doesn't feel over, though. Not like it was in the second set.
1: No.
0: Where York built the big lead late in set two, and that one felt over pretty early. They just felt like the better team in that set. Holdridge has been hanging in there. York, again, late three-point lead, but hang with us. Not over yet.
1: It is definitely not over yet. And serve is good from Mordine. Played off by Johnson. Set up by Erbaum. Nitschi sends that one over. Sydney Jacobson tips. Stinicky gets that one up. That's going to be Dwitt sending that one over. Block from Holdridge off of the hands of Anderson. That's going to be a point here for the Dusters. 19-17 now in the third.
0: Okay, block there for Holdridge. Doing a little bit of what York's been great at in this game here tonight, getting the blocks at the net. So now 2-point game.
1: Jaylee Jones making her way back into the match for the Dusters. She's behind the service line. Jones, serve is good. And Jacobson sends that one a little too far out. Another point here for Holdridge. 19-18 here.
0: Coach Klutschka heads over to Jacobson. Just trying to tell her it's all about the arm angle. She had a two-pointed up high, and it went long.
1: Set up by Kern. And breaking through the block, Addison Anderson. Another kill for her in this match. 20-18 here in the third. Kinsey Geek makes her way back into the match for the Dukes as well.
0: Third one there for the senior, Anderson.
1: And the serve from Anderson is good. Johnson sent it to the front. And looks like it's going to be punched over by Nitschi. Saved by the front rows. Another kill here for Sydney Jacobson. She kind of nicks it. Ends up going off the hands of Holdridge defenders for another point here for York. 21-18 here in the third.
0: Just Holdridge, for momentum's sake, they have to get the side out here. Three-point deficit. If York gets another one, they're just going to keep getting more confident.
1: Serve from Anderson's good. Played off by Florell. Set over by Erbaum. Sinicky sends that into the hands of York defenders. Jacobson sends that one in for another kill. Back-to-back here for York. 22-18.
0: Yeah, Holdridge tried the quick play, right? That quick set back over. York ready for it. And that's the thing that's been impressive tonight, too, is York's just done a great job in a lot of facets where they're scrambling around, they're getting the ball to the right players, and then they're also setting up players like Jacobson really well.
1: And Holdridge struggling to play off of that shot. Stinicky sends that one over. Set up by Kern. Played off of the block. Kern tips that one over. Holdridge is ready for it. Set up by Erbaum. Stinicky sends that one over. And we're going to see a quick save here by Kern. And Jacobson sends it in for another kill. Third one in a row here for York. 23-18.
0: Jacobson's playing really well right now. Again, like I said earlier, I could just see her hit percentage here in this third set, maybe since the second set. It's got to be around 500. She's not missing a lot of shots.
1: Serve is good from York. Played off by Florell. They're struggling to keep a handle on. That is another point here for York. That is going to be a service ace here for Addison Anderson. Not her first one of the night.
0: I think that's her second, I believe. York with now 9 team aces and now a set point for the Dukes.
1: 24-18. Current score here. We're going to see Florell try to get that to Johnson. Johnson sends that one over. Kern sets that one up. Jacobson sends that one over. Johnson up to the front line. Set up by Erbaum. Johnson smacks it back. We've got York trying to get that one over. Jacobson straight into the back row. Set up by Erbaum. Stinicky sends that over. A great dig. And York can't keep a handle on it. That's going to be a point here for the Dusters. 24-19.
0: One of the times is actually a little surprise. York couldn't save that. They've done a great job saving shots like that all night. They were in the out-of-bounds area, had a chance to keep it up. But, yeah, great kill there for the Dusters, obviously, to stay in it.
1: Stenicky serving for the Dusters. It's going to be played off by Wardine, set up by Kern. And tip maneuver here, played off by Fowler. And Sydney Jacobson sends it in, and Holdridge trying to keep a handle, and they cannot quite save it. That is another point here for York, 25-19.
0: 16 kills for Sydney Jacobson now after three full sets taken over here for the Dukes. Now they have a 2-set-to-1 lead. What a set. Great job also for York as Holdridge, as we were saying, this set not over yet. Holdridge roared back in it, but York with the momentum to finish it off.
1: Yeah, absolutely. Now we're going to get right ahead into set number 4. So we're going to take a 2-minute break here and come back with some fourth set action right here from York High School.
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1: And welcome back to York High School. York Dukes taking on the Holdridge Dusters here at home. Alexis Sander alongside Parker Siza getting ready for fourth set action.
0: Yep, and it's, York right now feels like they've got the juice on their side here in this match. Certainly the home crowd on its side. The way Sydney Jacobson's been playing today in her attack, it's been pretty hard to stop. Mm-hmm. But, Holdridge, if they kind of key in on some things they were doing to start the game, they got the first set win. What was that 25-20, right to begin? 25-23. So, yeah, if they kind of get back to where they were in that first set and a little bit of what they had in that third set, we could be seeing a fifth. But the Dusters in the purple, they obviously need to come back and win this one to force that fifth set. And it would be the third straight year we've had five sets in the matchup between these two teams.
1: You know, we talked about that during the pregame. We could see a five-set match here. Holdridge trying to carry their momentum.
0: Just to go through some quick numbers from last year.
1: Yes.
0: Sydney Jacobson in that win over Holdridge in five, or in the loss to Holdridge in five sets, 25 kills. See if she can get to that tonight.
1: Urbom tips that one over. Fowler into the hands of Curran, and Jacobson in for a kill right away to kick off this fourth set. Right down the middle.
0: Got her at 17 here unofficially tonight. Yeah,
1: that's insane.
0: That's how you want to start the set, that's for sure, with the momentum.
1: Curran in the backfield serving now for the Dukes. Her serve is good. Florell saving it in the backfield. Johnson getting that one over the net. Fowler sends it into the hands of Curran and... Wow. Another point here for the Dusters. Harley Wardeen on the left side.
0: The Dukes, yeah, and Wardeen right between the block. Just as she hit that, the block got pushed back. That's how hard that was.
1: Serve from Kern is good, and she's going to get a service ace flying off the hands of Florell.
0: That's the fourth ace for Kern here today to go on with her multitude of assists.
1: It looks like we have another substitution here for Holdridge that we have yet to see. Kuiper Vaughn. Kern in the backfield serving now for the Dukes. Serve is out of bounds. That's a point here for Holdridge. And Stenicki making her way into the backfield for the Dusters. Serve from Stenicki is good. Played off by Jacobson. Tipped and couldn't keep a handle on it. Kern tries to tip that one up. And it looks like Geek was going to try to go up for it, but it was not quite high enough for her. Stenicki in the backfield again for the Dusters. Serve is good. Jacobson over to Kern. Sets that one up and tipped over by Jacobson. We've got Johnson sending that one over for the kill. Fowler tried, could not get it. Tied up at three here in set four.
0: So Johnson we've got here at 13 now unofficially for the match. Again, keep trying to feed Johnson however you can because she'll get you back in the match.
1: Stenicki sending that over to Jacobson. Kern sets that one up. Wardine into the backfield of Duster territory set up by Vaughn. And Jacob Johnson with another kill off the hands of Wardine.
0: And that time they were definitely keying on her because the set was to the near side. Maybe most of the time it's in the middle, but that was a near side set almost cross court there to Johnson. So they're definitely focusing on her. Probably what they need to do here to try to win this set.
1: Stenicki taking her place in the backfield once again. And serve is good. Johnson to Kern sets that one up and eventually broke through with Geek. Stenicki sends that one over for a kill just between defenders. Geek, Wardine, and Fowler right in between those three. Holdridge up by two now. Serve from Stenicki into the hands of Jacobson. Tipped and tipped back over. And Holdridge can't keep a handle on that one. That's going to be a point here for York.
0: Kenzie Geek with that last shot there, too. Hitting it to that back corner, making it tough for Holdridge.
1: Jacobson serving now for the Dukes. Serve from Jacobson is good. Stenicki over to Vaughn. And fell short from Johnson. That's another point here for York.
0: Holdridge was kind of behind the eight ball on that point there after not a great serve received. But Jacobson has this really tough line drive serve that has some speed to it. Another one.
1: That one echoed and could not play that one off of the net.
0: That's a tough serve.
1: That was a very tough serve. 6-5, York back in the lead.
0: It's just, it's not spinning. It's not like a spinning serve, which can also be really tough. So there's no topspin or anything. It's just got a lot of power and almost like a knuckleball too. So it might be moving around.
1: Serve is good. Played off by Stenicki. Set up by Erbom, tipped over by Johnson. Fowler sends that into the front row. And in that back row for Holdridge, they play that one off. And Nitschi sends that one straight into the backfield of York territory for the point. That's another point here for Holdridge, tied up at six in set four.
0: Yeah, there were a couple wide open spots there for Nitschi to go. She chose the back right corner and tie ball game now, 6-6.
1: The serve from Nitschi is good. Over into the hands of Wardine, set up by Kern. Wardine sends that one over, and looks like there's a whistle on the play. They're giving the point to Holdridge.
0: Yep. Nets moving a little bit. Must be the York Dukes right there that they call it on. So Holdridge point.
1: 6-7.
0: Yeah. Okay.
1: And did she? Right. So that one into the hands of
0: I'm
1: Fowler.
0: Leave. See you, Alexis.
1: Okay. Bye, Parker. Nitschi into the front row, tipped over by Holdridge, set up by Kern. Wardine sends that one over. That's a beautiful, beautiful work on that right side from Wardine.
0: And Kern again with the assist. She's got all the options. She's got Wardine. She had Wardine behind her to the right, and then she had two other outside hitters and hitters to her left. So chose Wardine. Great choice.
1: Serve from Fowler was good. Set up from Erbom. And sending that one over was Popple. And a block there from Holdridge to get the point over to York.
0: Just Avery, right?
1: Yeah, Avery Wardine. Fowler makes her way to the service line now for the Dukes. Serve from Fowler is good. Set up. Johnson right into the block. Another point here for Holdridge.
0: Another big swing, too, there for Gracie Johnson.
1: Jewett makes her way back into the match for Holdridge. Urbom serving now for the Dusters. Serve is good. Set up by Kern. Wardeen sends that one into the block, and they tried to save it. Fowler tried so hard right there. Bathin also in the backfield trying to help with that one. Could not keep a handle. Holdridge point. Now they're up by one in this fourth set.
0: Big time block there for Holdridge.
1: Played off by Wardeen. Set up by Kern. Wardeen kind of punches that one over. Set up by Urbom. Bathin gets a handle on it. Wardeen sends it into the back row. Set up, and we're going to see Johnson come in with an out-of-bounds play. Another point here for York, tied up at nine here in set four.
0: Kind of a rare miss there for Johnson. She doesn't miss wide like that, but yeah, now tie game.
1: Wardeen heading back to serve now for the Dukes. Serve is good into the hands of Stenicki, set up by Urbom, intended for Johnson. Off of the block, they're going to play it. Johnson, light tap over, set up by Kern, tipped over by Anderson. Sent over the net by Urbom, set up by Kern. Dukes trying to maintain handle on it. Wardeen sends that into the back row for a kill just off the hands of Stenicki. Another point here for the Dukes. 10-9 here in set four.
0: That was a behind the 10-foot line shot there by Wardeen. That's so difficult to have a shot that has that kind of angle on it and that kind of speed. I mean, there are college volleyball players that you watch on TV that can't do stuff like that.
1: The agility behind these girls is incredible. Stenicki sending that one in the hands of Wardeen. Set up by Kern, and another kill here for Addison Anderson off the hands of Stenicki. 11-9 in set four.
0: Harley Wardeen picked up her sixth kill just a moment ago there. Addison Anderson, four now for the match. So York getting some involvement here without Jacobson on the court, too. Keep that in mind. She's not on the court. And, when she gets back on, then they really are hitting their stride.
1: Urbom sets this one up. Johnson tips that one over and out of bounds. That is going to be a point here for the Dukes. 12-9 here in set four.
0: I like a timeout here if I'm Coach Heath.
1: Yeah, it's kind of
0: looking. She's not going to call it yet.
1: Substitutions.
0: Yeah. Well, she's going to sub, but I don't know. Feels like momentum with York right now, and I don't want to let them get too far ahead here in this fourth set. It could be not easy to come back on.
1: Tocnik made her way back into the match. Tocnik actually plays it off over to the hands of Urbom, and miss tip from Johnson. Another point here for York, 13-9.
0: Yep, there it is. Timeout, Coach Heath and Holdridge. So 4-point lead here for the Dukes, trying to shut down the visitors, Dusters, in this fourth set. We'll see what happens.
1: And we're going to take a quick break right along with a 30-second break here on Cool Radio and KUVR.
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1: Hey, thanks for joining us and welcome back. You're listening to Cool Radio and KUVR. We are in the middle of set four of this Duke volleyball matchup against the Holdridge Dusters. So, wow, 13-9 currently the score here.
0: Yeah, it's been a lot of fun in this match. This set, too, controlled by York here so far as of the last few points. By all means, set not over, but we'll see how Holdridge responds out of the timeout. I thought they were taking it too late there, but still 4 points. Good time to take the timeout. So we'll see who responds better out of it.
1: Serve from Wardeen is good. Into the hands of Tocnik. Tipped over by the Duster. Set up by Kern. Urbom tips that one up. Florell sends it to the outside. And it is sent from the outside in. So that is going to be a York point.
0: So, and Coach Heath not happy. That is such a hard call to make, too. And it's the official at the ladder. And Coach Heath just kicks the ball there, too. She's got to be careful not to get a card against her. But, yeah, that's such a tough call. But it just goes over the antenna, so it's out of bounds.
1: Florell saves that one from out of bounds. And we've got Johnson sending that over. Wardeen smacks that one off of Holdridge defenders. Another point here for York, 15-9 in set four. And we've got another substitution. Tochnik comes out, Stenicki comes in. Wardeen steps to the backfield for York to serve again. Serve from Wardeen is good. Florell into the hands of Urbom. Johnson into the hands of Wardeen. Set up by Kern. And another kill here for the Dukes. Avery Wardeen on the left side.
0: Alexis, does that look like a freshman?
1: No.
0: Number 15 there? Yeah.
1: Mm-mm.
0: That's pretty good for York. And if you're a Dukes fan out there listening, and, you know, that's Harley's younger sister, obviously, but that's exciting for the future if you're a Dukes volleyball fan.
1: Yes, it is. Urbom sets that one up. Stenicki sends it to the hands of York defenders. Beautiful block set up by Kern. Wardeen sends that one in the backfield. Urbom sets that one up. We're going to see York play that off of Holdridge. And once again, we're going to see a rally situation start to happen here on the court. Set up from Kern. And we've got Addison Anderson breaking through the middle. Another point here for York, 17-9 in set four.
0: Third kill for Anderson in this set. She has five for the match.
1: Kuiper Vaughn making her way back on the court here for Holdridge as well.
0: Holdridge just can't get York to truly make a mistake. At least they're not making as much as them, but York has just been playing pretty flawlessly in all facets.
1: Johnson into the hands of Wardeen, set up by Kern, playing it off the block is Wardeen, and Anderson set up right here, and we've got Fowler sending that one to the front lines. Set up from Holdridge. Johnson sends that one in for the kill. We've got Popple out there, who also is coming in on that right side.
0: And Gracie Johnson was probably thinking about time right there. That's her 17th kill of the match.
1: We've got Sydney Jacobson back in the match as well for York. Serve from Johnson is short. Another point here for York, 18-10. 8-point lead here.
0: That's the thing. Holdridge has to avoid now at this point. You're down 8 points. It's getting late early in this fourth set. Not over yet by any means, but you can't have any service errors.
1: Serve from Avery Wardeen is played off by Florell. Johnson back over to Florell to try to get that one over. Wardeen over to Kern. Jacobson plays that one off of the block. Kern sets that one up. Jacobson sends it in. Out of bounds off the block. That is going to be a York point. 19-10 here in set four.
0: Aldridge is going to get another timeout. They played that ball on the serve. It was going out of bounds. Maybe not the wise choice there, and then York gets the point. So,
1: well, I heard you say don't play that.
0: Yeah, and they did, and it could have been their point, but York gets it instead. So it's 19-10, and maybe the mountain too big to climb here for Holdridge. Though we'll see. Calling timeout to try to discuss some things over there with Coach Heath. But just really impressed too with the way York, again, like if they're off a little bit on the defense, then they're picking it right back up with their offensive attack. If they're off just slightly at the net, well, then their back row is diving all over the place and collecting digs, or they're getting out of bounds and keeping the ball up. And then if they're, you know, maybe off on a couple of those other ones, then that's where Jacobson or Anderson today or one of the Wardeens is getting the attack. So York is playing one of their best matches of the season here tonight.
1: Yes, they are. It's also one of their most challenging that they're going to have during this entire season.
0: Yep. Defending state runners-up in Class C1, Holdridge. and obviously, you know, moving up to play. This is still a C1 team playing up against a Class B team. So,
1: yes.
0: You know, you got to think of how tough that is for Holdridge. Just goes to show you, too, what Holdridge could be capable of for the rest of this season. They lost a couple of games early last year. It worked out pretty well for them. They went all the way to the state championship game.
1: Surfer Mordina is good. We're going to see a setup here from Vaughn. Sent over Stenicki. Wardine over to Kern. Kern tips that one over. Florell over to Johnson. Stenicki sends that one. Set up by Kern. Jacobson sends that one over, and it is out of bounds from Johnson. Another point here for the Dukes. 20-10 here in set four. 10-point lead for the Dukes.
0: Sydney now 19 kills for her.
1: Sets from Mordina is good. Played off by Florell. Set up by Vaughn. Jacobson trying to keep that one alive, and a miscommunication on the court there. Looks like between Wardine and Fowler.
0: Might have been the worst collective play for York tonight.
1: Yeah.
0: Easy. What you said there, miscommunication. Simple as that.
1: 20-11 here in set four. Florell serving to the backfield. Kern sets that one back up into the front. Jacobson sends that one over, and a little bit of a messy play from Stenicki and company. Tipped over by Kern, saved by Wardine. Kern sets that one up. Jacobson sends that one over. Jacobson ready to go, and she makes it. That's another point here for York. 21-11 here in set four.
0: And you got to think, too, she had just, like, jumped up, swung the ball. It was, you know, sent back over to York in about a half second, maybe just one full second.
1: Yeah.
0: And then she has the energy to get back in that motion again and go at it. That was another great play by Jacobson. Her 20th kill tonight.
1: Serve from Anderson was good. Vaughn sets that one up for Stenicki into the back row. That one goes to Hirschfeld. Set up by Kern. Jacobson sends that one to the backfield. Set up backwards. And we're going to see Wardine save it off of a missed hit. Hirschfeld sends that one into the backfield to Florell. Set up by Vaughn. Tipped over by Nitschi. Hirschfeld over to Jacobson. We're going to see Vaughn set this one up. And going up for it was Jewett, and that's going to be a Holdridge point. There was a double touch on the York side.
0: Yeah, trying to keep the ball up. I think it was Geek.
1: Yeah.
0: Had the double touch, so. 9 points, still York with the lead.
1: Jones serving now for the Dusters. Set up by Kearns, barely over the net, and looks like they're going to call the point. For Holdridge, double touch again.
0: Another
1: over
0: one.
1: On the York side. Urbaum makes her way back in, taking the place of Vaughn on the Duster side. Jones serving once again here for the Dusters. Serve is good. Played off by Wardine. Kern sets that one up. Jacobson sends that one straight into the backfield. Set up by Urbaum. Stenicki into the hands of Fowler, and it is barely tipped by Nitschi for another Duster point. 21-14 here in set four.
0: Oh, they reversed the call.
1: Hey!
0: I am not sure what exactly they did reverse that for.
1: Mm-hmm.
0: But now point York, so it should be 22-14 on the scoreboard. They've got a change that, I believe.
1: Oh, they're waiting. Looks like officials are talking to the stats table as well. Nothing?
0: Well, we just had a switch serve here, but no point on the board. That's interesting.
1: Urbaum. Getting ready to take it. We've got York sending that one over with the hands of... Holy crap. Fowler catches that one where Dean makes her way into the backfield and can't quite save it.
0: Maybe Coach Klechka. I think actually Coach Klechka just noticed the scoreboard maybe being wrong. Let's see if they get it changed here. 21-15 as it stands now for the moment, but yeah, there it is now. 22-15. So
1: there we go. We're back on track.
0: Yep. That was kind of throwing me off
1: too
0: there for a second.
1: That's why my
0: like,
1: brain
0: hold on.
1: Was
0: yeah. But 7-point lead here for York. But Holdridge with some really nice last few points. They're not going away quietly here in this match.
1: No, they are not. We've got Stenicky in the back row. And looks like we still have some discussions going on between officials and stats.
0: So it gives an opportunity here for both teams to kind of get together and collect themselves.
1: Hopefully. Wow. And looks like the officials are reconvening.
0: Yeah, I'm ready to go.
1: 22-15 here in the fourth. Stenicky in the backfield for Holdridge. And serve is good. Nice. Jacobson hits that one wonky. A service ace here for Holdridge, 22-16.
0: I mean, quietly, it's outside of that 1 point they gave back to York. It's been like four out of the last 5 points by Holdridge here. So we got to finish it off if you are the Dukes.
1: Stenicky's serve is good. Into the hands of Fowler. Set up by Kern. Wardeen sends that one into the hands of Stenicky. Set up by Urbom, and it is tipped back over by Wardeen. Johnson sends that one to the backfield. Played off by Wardeen. Set over by Kern. And they're still trying to keep it alive. Oh. It is going to be a York point.
0: Oh, I thought maybe there was a chance they got the pancake down on the court, and the ball didn't touch the ground, but they said it must have. Big point there for York, and now they're just 2 points away.
1: 23-16. Serve from Jacobson is good. Urbom sets that one up. Johnson sends that one over, and it goes out of bounds off of York defenders. Point here for Holdridge, 23-17. We've got Popple making her way back into the match now. And Nitschie steps back to serve here for the Dusters. Serve from Nitschie, good. Fowler to Kern. Wardeen, set up by Urbom, tipped over, and they're going to say that's inbounds from Johnson. 23-18 now here in set four.
0: Unofficially 18 kills here for Johnson there after that one. Good angle to the back corner. And again, Holdridge not going away quietly.
1: Fowler over into the hands of Kern. Wardeen sends that one tip. Fowler goes for the dig in the backfield. Sending that one back over his Bathin. Set up by Urbom. Trying to play it off of the hands of Johnson. She gets that one over. That is another point here for the Dusters. 23-19 here in set four.
0: Finally, Coach Kletchka gets a timeout. This is getting a little interesting here. York feels like they've got it wrapped up, but Holdridge really loud to finish this game off, and Johnson just seems unstoppable right now.
1: 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Wow, we're going to take a quick timeout right along with them. 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
1: Set four of high school volleyball. York Dukes taking on the Holdridge Dusters in this fourth set. Current score 23-19. No, not the number from Monsters, Inc.
0: You got a 23-19. Yeah, this is not over yet either, I don't think. York has the 4-point lead, but Holdridge has been fighting really well.
1: Fowler into the hands of Kern. Wardeen sends that one over. Set up. We're going to see a tip from Johnson. Kern sets this one up. Wardeen sends that one over. Urbom up into the front lines. Wardeen is ready for it. She goes in for the kill. Another point here for York. This could be set match right here.
0: Yep. We're going to have a few match points, but Wardeen right there got sent a lob and gave it right back. What a shot.
1: She was so ready for that. Fowler serving now. Serve is good, and a serve is ace. 25-19. York takes the fourth set to win the match here at home against Holdridge.
0: What an ace to cap it off. And
1: 2-1 final score here in York.
0: 11 aces for York as a team here today. So capping it off with that last one right there. Great stuff. Great match. I mean, yeah, it was a four-set win for York. Holdridge had the first set, but, you know, the next three after were pretty close, minus that second set. That was kind of the one outlier we've had, but good action here tonight.
1: Yeah, great action here tonight. We're going to take a quick break and come back with some post-game action right here in York on Cool Radio and KUVR. A two-minute break here on Cool Radio and KUVR.
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0: Eliza, bringing you some post-game action right here from York. The York Dukes took on the Holdridge Dusters in quite the volleyball match. We went into four sets. We were almost guaranteed it was going to be five.
1: Yeah, and it very well could have been. It was not, but obviously York just had the better hand. But what did we say pregame a little bit? I thought the net defense, whoever was the better blocking team today, was going to have the upper hand. York was that, especially for the better part after that first set, which they lost and then proceeded to win the next three. York was better at the net tonight. They were great with their attack. Sydney Jacobson, I had her unofficially 20 kills. They added eight from Harley Wardeen, five from Avery Wardeen, four from Addison Anderson, and then they're serving. They had three players with multiple aces. Kinsley Kern led with four aces. Addison Anderson had three, and then Marley Fowler had two aces on the night. So, and then a few others had one or two. But yeah, it was just great on the attack, great on the serve, great defense. York gets the job done against a pretty good Holdridge team tonight.
0: And you know, we've seen previous years between these two, and it's always been one heck of a matchup, to say the least, every single time. So taking a look just at Holdridge, you know, I used to call Holdridge a couple years back for KUVR, watched a couple of those girls work their way in. Who were some of our top heavy players, I guess, for the night?
1: Well, Gracie finished one behind, again, unofficially to Sydney. I had her at 19 kills on the evening. Hayden Steinke, she goes with eight kills for the match. Kinsey Jewett added a couple. Ada Nitschi also with three for the match. They had two aces from Urbom. They had a couple aces also from Nitschi. Let's see. Johnson had two aces, three aces for Johnson. And then Steinke had an ace. So there was some variety there for Holdridge. I'm sure for them going forward in a match like this is just going to, you know, to focus on, we need to do a little bit of what York was doing with that net. They were getting the blocks tonight as well. They've got to tool that a little bit better going forward on the season and just continue to find good ways to get the ball out to Johnson. You know, Steinke was really good tonight as well. So just the variety for Holdridge going forward this year is going to be fun to watch for them. And yeah, it should be a cool end. Hard to believe we're already like a month and a half away from state volleyball.
0: It doesn't
1: feel like we should already be there at this point, but yeah.
0: So 6-4 now for York, and taking a look at Holdridge, they are now 5-6. So we could see either one of these teams potentially reach the state tournament if they follow through like they did the last couple seasons.
1: Yep.
0: So
1: a couple of other things I do want to get to really quick here. You know, we want to give out the player of the game for Holdridge, and they have a player of the game sponsor, Husker Irrigation. 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Takes pride in providing products that are built to be strong, lasting, long-lasting, and durable. Husker Irrigation wishes all those teams good luck. I mean, it's hard to not say Gracie Johnson, right, as the Husker Irrigation player of the game tonight.
0: Yeah, I'd have to agree with that. We're going to go with Gracie Johnson. So congratulations. You're Husker Irrigation Player of the Game.
1: 19 kills for her tonight's Player of the Game, brought to you by Husker Irrigation, your local Zomatic, by Lindsay dealer in Holdridge and Kearney. I would like to thank all of the other sponsors with KUVR on Holdridge as well. Holdridge Family Vision, Pro Building Supply, First State Bank of Holdridge, Phelps Memorial Health Center, Rudy's Tires, Holdridge Irrigation, Subway of Holdridge, Green Landscapes, Glenwood Telephone, General Service Agency, Nebraska Land Aviation of Holdridge, and Husker Irrigation. Thanks to our friends over at KUVR for taking us along with you tonight. So
0: yeah, absolutely. Well, that's going to do it for Parker and I here in York. So thank you for tuning in. You're listening to Cool Radio and KUVR. Thank you so much. Enjoy your night.
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4: Chance for showers tonight, otherwise cloudy. Lows around 60, northeasterly winds, 5 to 10 miles per hour. High 73 tomorrow, chance for storms. Mainly cloudy skies expected, with fog and spots tomorrow night. Slight chance for storms, 65. From the cool 103.5 Weather Center, powered by Weatherology, I'm staff meteorologist Laura Lockwood. Currently 61.
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7: Chance for showers tonight, otherwise cloudy. Lows around 60, northeasterly winds, 5 to 10 miles per hour. High of 73 tomorrow, chance for storms. Mainly cloudy skies expected with fog and spots tomorrow night. Slight chance for storms, 65. From the Cool 103.5 Weather Center, powered by Weatherology, I'm staff meteorologist Laura Lockwood. Currently 61.
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2: Rain showers likely tonight. Otherwise, cloudy skies expected. Lows dip down to about 60. Northeasterly winds 5 to 10 miles per hour. Cloudy skies expected again tomorrow. Chance for storms. High of 73. Slight chance of thunderstorms and foggy tomorrow night. Lows level off around 65. Mainly cloudy skies. From the cool 103.5 Weather Center, I'm meteorologist Laura Lockwood. Right now, it's 61 degrees.
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4: Rain showers likely tonight. Otherwise, cloudy skies expected. Lows dip down to about 60. Northeasterly winds 5 to 10 miles per hour. Cloudy skies expected again tomorrow. Chance for storms. High of 73. Slight chance of thunderstorms and foggy tomorrow night. Lows level off around 65. Mainly cloudy skies. From the cool 103.5 Weather Center, I'm meteorologist Laura Lockwood. Right now, it's 61 degrees.
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2: We'll dip down to about 60 overnight under overcast skies with rain showers likely. Northeasterly winds 5 to 10 miles per hour. Overcast Wednesday. Chance for storms. Daytime highs approaching 73. Mainly cloudy skies with fog Wednesday night. Slight chance for storms. Lows level off around 65. From the cool 103.5 Weather Center, I'm meteorologist Laura Lockwood. Currently 61.
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3: We'll dip down to about 60 overnight under overcast skies with rain showers likely. Northeasterly winds 5 to 10 miles per hour. Overcast Wednesday. Chance for storms. Daytime highs approaching 73. Mainly cloudy skies with fog Wednesday night. Slight chance for storms. Lows level off around 65. From the cool 103.5 Weather Center, I'm meteorologist Laura Lockwood. Currently 61.
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1: Rain showers likely, overnight, otherwise cloudy skies expected. Lows level off around 59. Northeasterly winds 5 to 10 miles per hour. Cloudy skies expected again Wednesday. Chance of thunderstorms. Highs level off around 73. From the cool 103.5 Weather Center, I'm meteorologist Jennifer Wojcicki. Currently, it's 59 degrees.
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1: Rain showers likely overnight, otherwise cloudy skies expected. Lows level off around 59. Northeasterly winds 5 to 10 miles per hour. Cloudy skies expected again Wednesday. Chance of thunderstorms. Highs level off around 73. From the cool 103.5 Weather Center, I'm meteorologist Jennifer Wojcicki. Currently, it's 59 degrees.
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2: Cloudy skies expected overnight with a chance for storms. Lows level off around 59. East winds 5 to 10 miles per hour. Cloudy skies expected with fog and spots early Wednesday. Chance for rain. Daytime highs approaching 72. From the cool 103.5 Weather Center, powered by Weatherology, I'm staff meteorologist Jennifer Wojcicki. Currently 59.
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3: Cloudy skies expected overnight with a chance for storms. Lows level off around 59. East winds 5 to 10 miles per hour. Cloudy skies expected with fog in spots early Wednesday. Chance for rain. Daytime highs approaching 72. From the cool 103.5 Weather Center, powered by Weatherology, I'm staff meteorologist Jennifer Wojcicki. Currently 59.
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1: Chance for scattered thunderstorms overnight. Otherwise, cloudy skies expected. Lows dip down to about 59. Winds out of the east, 5 to 10 miles per hour. Overcast with fog and spots early Wednesday. Chance of rain. Highs around 72. From the cool 103.5 Weather Center, powered by Weatherology, I'm staff meteorologist Jennifer Wojcicki. Right now, it's 59 degrees.
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1: Chance for scattered thunderstorms overnight. Otherwise, cloudy skies expected. Lows dip down to about 59. Winds out of the east, 5 to 10 miles per hour. Overcast with fog and spots early Wednesday. Chance of rain. Highs around 72. From the cool 103.5 Weather Center, powered by Weatherology, I'm staff meteorologist Jennifer Wojcicki. Right now, it's 59 degrees.
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1: Slight chance for isolated thunderstorms today. Otherwise, cloudy skies. Highs around 72. Winds out of the east, 5 to 10 miles per hour. Chance for storms with fog and spots tonight. Lows level off around 64. Cloudy skies expected. From the cool 103.5 Weather Center, I'm meteorologist Jennifer Wojcicki. Right now, 59.
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3: Slight chance for isolated thunderstorms today. Otherwise, cloudy skies. Highs around 72. Winds out of the east, 5 to 10 miles per hour. Chance for storms with fog and spots tonight. Lows level off around 64. Cloudy skies expected. From the cool 103.5 Weather Center, I'm meteorologist Jennifer Wojcicki. Right now, 59.
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4: 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Daylight Donuts, open Tuesday through Saturday at the weigh station in York.
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1: Slight chance for isolated thunderstorms today. Otherwise, cloudy skies. Highs around 72. Winds out of the east, 5 to 10 miles per hour. Chance for storms with fog and spots tonight. Lows level off around 64. Cloudy skies expected. From the cool 103.5 Weather Center, I'm meteorologist Jennifer Wojcicki. Right now, 59.
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2: With the latest in ag information on the Rural Radio Network, good morning. I'm Chad Moyer. 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Overall, the farm markets were mixed to higher yesterday, but unable to capitalize on the bullish momentum. Soybean prices up for the second straight session led the way amid technical buying, followed by a sell-off day last Friday. Corn was kind of choppy, harvest activity ramping up in the south. Despite ceasefire efforts in the Black Sea, followed by attacks, wheat prices continue to move higher. Energy prices also moving higher yesterday, diesel averaging $6.27 a gallon nationwide. The Senate Majority Leader is prepared to propose a diesel export ban, according to media reports. Today, Statistics Canada will release its model-based principal field crops estimates as of August 2026. Energy Information Administration releases its weekly petroleum status report this morning. And, of course, traders and investors will stay in tune for the Federal Reserve's interest rate decision. That is expected to come out at about 1 o'clock this afternoon. Harvest activity may slow this week and parts of next week, up to 3 inches of rain expected in portions of the Corn Belt. Taking a look at the overnight session on the ECBOT this morning, we are trading mostly higher this morning. December corn is up 1.25 at 537. March is up 1.25 at 551.5. November soybeans up 11 cents, 1329.75. January up 11 at 1346.25. October bean oil up 50. October soybean meal 180 a ton higher. December Kansas City wheat is up 3.75 at $8 even. 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
5: Chance for isolated thunderstorms today. Otherwise, cloudy skies. Highs around 72. Winds out of the east, 5 to 10 miles per hour. Chance for storms with fog and spots tonight. Lows level off around 64. Cloudy skies expected. From the cool 103.5 Weather Center, I'm meteorologist Jennifer Wojcicki. Right now, 59.
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3: Slight chance for isolated thunderstorms today, otherwise cloudy skies. Highs around 72. Winds out of the east, 5 to 10 miles per hour. Chance for storms with fog and spots tonight, lows level off around 64. Cloudy skies expected. From the cool 103.5 Weather Center, I'm meteorologist Jennifer Wojcicki. Right now, 59.
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4: And good morning. A Wednesday here on the Cool Morning Show, brought to you by Daylight Donuts. Parker Sizeup hanging out with you today. We're halfway through the work week. Hope it's been going well so far. We've got the great music on the way. Los Lobos coming up with a popular song. I think you might know it. We'll have that after some Stevie Wonder on Cool Radio.

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0: 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Coming up here, we'll check your ag update from the Nebraska Rural Radio Network. And also in about 15 minutes from now, we'll be joined by Joni Brechka with Cultivate Seward County and the Seward County Chamber. They have the Downtown Progressive Dinner coming September 24th. That is next Thursday in Seward. They have a big night planned that night. Of course, the Progressive Dinner. That's a unique dining experience, inviting guests to explore the heart of historic downtown Seward while enjoying curated multi-course meals at each different local restaurant. So it's a really cool night. It's an opportunity to get out and enjoy the community of Seward. And we are going to hear from Joni Brechka here in about 15 minutes. She spoke with Gene Curtis on Mornings in the Country about the Seward Progressive Dinner, the Downtown Progressive Dinner, what you need to know and how you can register for tickets. We'll find out about that here in about 15 minutes. But right now, let's take a break. Your ag update from the Nebraska Rural Radio Network is next. More music from Bruce Springsteen and some Cher on Cool Radio.
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2: The National High School Finals Rodeo leaving Lincoln after 2 years at the Sand Hills Global Event Center. I'm Alex Makovica with today's agriculture news on the Rural Radio Network. Organizers saying the competition has simply outgrown the facility. Nearly 1,800 contestants competed this year, along with about 1,500 RVs and 3,000 head of livestock, the event requiring substantial space for horse stalls and on-site camping. The organizers say they're looking for a venue with enough covered space to handle the competition and weather, along with room for families, livestock, and campers. A potential location in Gillette, Wyoming for 2027 had been mentioned, but nothing is confirmed. You'll remember this comes after some controversy over power outages and reported water issues during this summer's rodeo, adding to the challenges of hosting the growing competition. It's day two of Husker Harvest Days, but it's not just about what's happening in the field. Steve White has details.
3: The annual food drive is helping put food on the tables of families across central Nebraska. The Heartland United Way distributes food to food pantries, backpack programs, churches, and shelters across Hall, Hamilton, Howard, and Merrick counties. Last year, FFA chapters collected more than 15,000 pounds of food. This year, FFA members can again receive free admission to Husker Harvest Days by bringing 5 cans. Organizers say the need extends beyond children, with adults and elderly Nebraskans also facing food insecurity.
2: Thanks, Steve. And finally, Nebraska's soybean industry has nearly doubled its acreage over the past 30 years, and more of that crop is now being processed right here at home. Greg Anderson farms near Newman Grove and serves on the Nebraska Soybean Board.
4: We're looking at 3 out of every 4 rows of our state's beans stays right here in Nebraska. The soybeans are processed and crushed right here.
2: This is the Rural Radio Network. Buckets, gloves, and the benefits of a membership in Nebraska Farm Bureau. I'm Alex Makovica from Husker Harvest Days. Matt Retzlaff is a member of the Lancaster County Farm Bureau and talks about the benefits of its membership.
5: It does a lot of giving back to the community as far as doing ag awareness, ag pen pal, advocating for agriculture, educating a lot of students and people who are not really familiar with too much with the agricultural state of Nebraska.
2: And he says if there's one thing he hopes people take away from their time visiting with the folks at Nebraska Farm Bureau at Husker Harvest Days.
5: The only voice I believe in Farm Bureau, the agriculture has in Farm Bureau. 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
2: A reminder that members of Nebraska Farm Bureau can come get their free bucket or pair of gloves, and you can also sign up for a membership here on site.
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0: That's Cher, and if I can turn back time on Cool Radio. Good times, great music. Coming up, we're going to hear from Joni Brechka with the Seward County Chamber and Development Partnership. She caught up with Gene Curtis, and Gene and Joni chat about the Downtown Progressive Dinner coming September 24th to Seward. We'll hear that conversation, that interview next here on Cool Radio.
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3: Slight chance for isolated thunderstorms today. Otherwise, cloudy skies. Highs around 72. Winds out of the east, 5 to 10 miles per hour. Chance for storms with fog and spots tonight. Lows level off around 64. Cloudy skies expected. From the cool 103.5 Weather Center, I'm meteorologist Jennifer Wojcicki. Right now, 59.
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0: Back here on Cool Radio and the Cool Morning Show, Gene Curtis on Mornings in the Country on Max Country caught up with Joni Brechka with Cultivate Seward County and the Seward County Chamber talking about the Downtown Progressive Dinner in Seward September 24th. Let's go to Gene and Joni with this conversation.
6: And good morning. It is Gene Curtis, and we are always happy to have special guests on the show. And this morning, we are welcoming in from the Seward County Chamber and Development Partnership. Joni, good morning. How are you?
7: Good morning. I'm doing great.
6: Well, thank you very much for coming in and talking to us. Now, we are talking about an event that is coming up. Is this the second year of doing it?
7: Yes, correct. It's the second year.
6: All right. Tell me a little bit more about this. This is a very interesting thing you got coming up.
7: So. Yes, it's our Downtown Progressive Dinner, and this year it says Experience Downtown Seward One Course at a Time.
6: Mm-hmm. That sounds very interesting. Tell me more about this.
7: Well, it's located in our Creative District, which is our downtown historic district, and you progressively go from place to place, getting course after course and experiencing our downtown.
6: So, in between courses, you get a little walk-in and kind of you kind of work it down a little bit here.
7: Yeah, you get ready for the next part of it, and you get to experience the atmosphere.
6: Oh, goodness, that sounds wonderful. Tell me more about this event. First of all, how many courses are there? Do you know off the top of your head?
7: Yes, we are going to four different stops.
6: Okay.
7: We will start with Redpath, and you'll have a drink and some appetizers from Annabelle's. Annabelle's is in Goner, and so we are going to bring them to our downtown because they're an awesome place. If you haven't been to Annabelle's, you got to go check it out.
6: It's a very, very fun place, and I follow them online. They do the best promotional videos.
7: Yes, they do. So we'll start with those, and then you'll travel over to our cafe on the square, and they're going to do kind of a salad, sandwich, little bit of a combo there, and then from there you'll go to Spare Time, and Tom always has amazing food at Spare Time.
6: Wonderful.
7: If you haven't been there for his tailgates and his atmosphere, he's doing our main course.
6: Okay.
7: And then after that, you'll head down to Bottle Rocket, and we've got another great pairing. Bottle Rocket has amazing root beer, but you know what goes good with root beer? Ice cream from What's the Scoop.
6: Oh, my.
7: So we're doing root beer floats at the end.
6: Holy cow. Sign me up. You had me. Well, actually, you had me at the very beginning, but you finished with root beer, and that's my favorite.
7: I know. They make amazing root beer, and all of their other drinks, too, are actually really good.
6: All right. So when is this going on, and how do I get tickets?
7: Okay. It's Thursday, September 24th. Mm-hmm. There's three different start times, so you can start at 5 o'clock, 5:30, or 6, and then you'll progressively go through all of the courses. It's $50 per person. And you can get them on our website, which is cultivateSeward.com, or you can call our office, 402-643-4189, and we'll hook you up with tickets.
6: All right. That sounds wonderful. So, yeah, that's coming up here in just a couple of weeks. You said it's Thursday?
7: Yes.
6: The 24th.
7: Mm-hmm.
6: And you can start at either 5, 6, or 7, depending on what works best in your schedule.
7: Actually, right? It's 5, 5:30, and 6.
6: Oh! Why did I hear 5, 6, and 7? I guess I just heard what I wanted to hear there. So you've got three different start times. And
7: yes.
6: That way, because you're expecting a big crowd. Mm-hmm. And, you know, if you have 100 people in one place at once, it's going to slow down service. So you spread it out a little bit. And plus, this way you can cater it to more how your schedule works.
7: And,
6: you know, if you get off work at 5 o'clock and 6 o'clock works better, get the 6 o'clock time.
7: Mm-hmm.
6: You know, if there's someone like me who wants to be in bed by 7, 5 o'clock works better.
7: Well, and I think a few of our downtown shops are going to stay open a little later, too. So if you kind of want to have a course and then wander around a little bit and do some shopping. So that's we're always encouraging people. Or maybe after you get done with your meal, then go and hit up some of the shops.
6: All right. Excellent. Well, another fun idea. You're always coming up with so many creative things, and I really appreciate you sharing them with us.
7: We just love to do fun things in Seward. So, you know, we've got to come and share it all with you.
6: There you go. Well, once again, before we wrap things up here, if people want to find more information, where can they find it?
7: So. On our website, cultivateSewardCounty.com, also on our Facebook and Instagram, and then otherwise call our office, 402-643-4189.
6: And I'm guessing you probably want people to purchase tickets in advance because you probably need a head count, don't you?
7: It would be better. I mean, we will take some walk-ups, but if you can get your tickets now, because we do have a limited amount per session, so you want to get the right session, you got to get your tickets now.
6: All right, excellent. It's coming up on Thursday, September 24th, another fun event coming to downtown Seward. Joni, thank you very much for coming in to see us and come in again soon, okay?
7: Absolutely. Thank you for having me.
8: 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We'll be back with, well, more music right now. How about? We're not going to be back with music. We're going to go to the music now. It's the Doobie Brothers on Cool Radio.

0: by Madonna on Cool Radio. 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Time now for the Husker Insights Report, brought to you by Bear Furniture. And Husker Online's Sean Callahan will tell us what's going on this week in Husker practice on the Husker front as they get set for North Dakota this Saturday in Lincoln. Here's the report.
1: 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Quarterback Anthony Calandria coming off a week where he was named the Big Ten Conference's Offensive Player of the Week. And offensive coordinator Dana Holgorsen said this is about what they expected.

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1: That's the Husker Insights Report brought to you by Bear Furniture. We will re-air the report at about 10:30 here on Cool Radio. And there you go. Huskers and North Dakota, Saturday, 6:15 kickoff, pregame coverage at about 4 o'clock right here on Cool Radio. 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

Good times, great music, cool radio. Randy Meisner and the Eagles take it to the limit right there. The great Randy Meisner, the Nebraska native Randy Meisner with the lead vocals on that song right there. And one of the Eagles' popular ones from the 1970s. Parker with you here on the Cool Morning Show. Let's go to Sheena Easton, who, just like all of you, is on that 9-to-5. But taking the morning train, we don't take a morning train around these parts.

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And whatever happened to Tuesday and so slow, gone

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3: Chance for rain and foggy early today. Otherwise, cloudy skies expected. Highs level off around 69. Winds out of the east, 5 to 10 miles per hour. Chance of thunderstorms with fog and spots tonight. Lows level off around 64. Cloudy skies expected. From the cool 103.5 Weather Center, I'm meteorologist Jennifer Wojcicki. Right now, it's 59 degrees.
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5: Just after 8 o'clock on this Wednesday morning, Parker with you here on the Cool Morning Show from the Better Homes and Gardens, the Good Life Group of York Studios. A little bit of rain out there, especially east of us. So if you're driving toward the capital city or Omaha this morning, you'll probably drive through some heavier rain showers. Lots of heavy rain spots in Seward County at the moment, all making their way to the east and the northeast. And a little bit of sprinkles out here in York County as well. We'll take a look at that Ranky rain gauge as well in just a little bit too. Talk about what we had here from yesterday and overnight around the Cool Radio listening area. Also in this hour, we'll be joined by York Public Schools Superintendent Mitch Bartholomew. He'll join us for a YPS update here about 1 month into the school year. So tune in for that just after 8:30 this morning on Cool Radio with Mitch Bartholomew. Let's go to the music here. We've got the Cars for you. It's Cool Radio.

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0: They don't come easy by Ringo Starr here on Cool Radio. Taking a look at some rainfall totals in York County from the last 24 hours on the Ranky Rain Gauge, brought to you by Ranky Manufacturing. 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About 0.4 of an inch here at the York radio station, just from yesterday. Some other values in the county, southern York County, also about 0.4 near McCool Junction. Up northern York County, looks like 0.4 also near Stromsburg. 0.6 of an inch reported somewhere within the city here in York. And again, that was predominantly from yesterday and then some overnight rain. I should say yesterday evening, right at about 9:30, 9:15, and then into the overnight hours with some storms that came through. So other values here around the Cool Radio listening area, a little higher values out east in Seward County, eastern Seward County near Garland, about 0.7 of an inch. And then south of that, northern Saline County near Crete, about 0.9 of an inch from some overnight rain. That's the Ranky Rain Gauge, brought to you by Ranky Manufacturing. 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We'll get to some Billy Joel and Journey right after this. It's Cool Radio.
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1: Chance for rain and foggy early today. Otherwise, cloudy skies expected. Highs level off around 69. Winds out of the east, 5 to 10 miles per hour. Chance of thunderstorms with fog and spots tonight. Lows level off around 64. Cloudy skies expected. From the cool 103.5 Weather Center, I'm meteorologist Jennifer Wojcicki. Right now, it's 59 degrees.
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7: All right, back here on Cool Radio, and we're talking with York Public Schools Superintendent Mitch Bartholomew joining us on the Cool Morning Show. Mitch, good morning. We're about a month in here to the school year. How's things been going at York Public Schools? And again, thanks for stopping in this morning.
8: Yeah, absolutely. Good morning to you as well. Things are going well. I really appreciate our staff. They've done a really good job of, you know, focusing on reconnecting with students that are returning and then making connections with new students. Mm-hmm. And so I've been super impressed with all of our folks. We just talked administratively that, you know, this was the largest group of new staff that we've had in a while, and we've been very, very impressed. We're very fortunate that quite a few of this group came with experience. Mm-hmm. And experience is that. It's that X factor, yep. You know, and you just – obviously, if you're coming out of college, you just don't have it, right? And so on. But even our new folks that they're coming straight out of college have done a really good job. So mm-hmm. we're grateful that we were able to bring them to, you know, our students in our community.
7: How have you seen some of those staff student interactions here over this first month? Because as the year comes, the new school year comes, you know, new students arrive, new staff arrives, and yep. people are interacting with each other. How's that kind of looked like over this first few weeks?
8: Yeah, you know, we have a lot of intent with how are we doing that, you know, and so when you walk into our buildings, it starts right away. It's happening as we speak. Yep. You know, and so there's, you know, teachers have their own ways of connecting with kids. And sometimes it's privately. Sometimes it's, you know, just out in the cafeteria, administrators, myself, you know, and those type of things. And we each kind of have our own thing of how we do it. And I think that's a good thing. You know, and you see a lot of you know, fist bumps yeah. throughout the buildings, those type of things. And, you know,
7: positive energy.
8: Oh,
7: right?
8: Absolutely. Yep. You know, and one of the coolest things that I get, it's an elementary thing, mm-hmm. you know, but I kind of giggle because, you know, I'm in that building quite a bit. And it's funny because some of the students, you know, I'm either an FBI agent or, you know, I'm the president, or it's just, you just kind of giggle, you know, that type of thing. But what's really kind of fun about it is it's a lot of students and, yeah. and some of them know who, you know, I am
7: yeah.
8: kinda.
7: Yeah.
8: But you know, one of the consistent things is the hugs.
7: Yes, that's good.
8: You know, it's just a fun thing.
7: That's fun. And yeah. in the elementary school, of course, it's been going through all those projects and mm-hmm. under construction. The energy there in that school seems to be exciting. It's always exciting for Duke's Branch, too. We're going to be there tomorrow
8: right.
7: On the radio for that. So I'm looking forward to getting there tomorrow. But let's start with the elementary school and just with, you know, the construction that's mm-hmm. been ongoing there. How have the staff, how have the students kind of reacted to all of that here over this last month? month and with what's going on at YES.
8: Staff and students have been fantastic, just fantastic, and I continue to praise them. Teachers have been very flexible, because one of the things that we knew internally that was coming is we have a, you know, on top of the construction, we have a brand new reading curriculum, you know, and that's hard. It's not easy, and it's a good thing. And it's, you know, we're looking some improvements in some student achievement scores in that area. And so they're taking on that as well. Yeah. And so that's a big deal for us. But on the construction side of it, you know, they're handling it very well, knowing that they have changes coming at them multiple times, you know. When it rains, it brings on just different things, you know, that front entrance on the east, you know, it fills with water.
7: Yep.
8: And so we have to adjust. It did that just yesterday as well. And so those are the good things, you know, and those are the challenging things as well. One of the highlights here within the last couple of weeks is we were behind on our playgrounds, and you may not think playgrounds are a big deal, but they're a huge deal in an elementary, you know? And so we're now pretty much done with that East playground, and that's the biggest one. And that's the one that they were most excited about. So it's pretty cool to watch that.
7: I only wish I was, you know, back in elementary school. I really would have enjoyed that playground that's currently out there, but great stuff there at YES. Yep. How about YMS, the middle school, with the, you know, some HVAC stuff going on there, some projects and improvements at that school.
8: Yeah. That's, you know, that's not as exciting as playgrounds, but it's just one of those deals that, you know, we've been talking with, you know, superintendent and board level of, you know, that building's nearly 20 years old, you know, and we were starting to see some pretty major deficiencies within that. And as I've talked about before, now, unfortunately, in this world of HVAC and new equipment, I wish I could tell everybody it comes to you and it's perfect and it's ready to go and it works. Well, we've had some challenges, and we still have a unit that, unfortunately, it's the one right on top that would be on our gym. And so we haven't had air running in our gym, you know, for a while. Right. And it's really due to a major part, and that part, it takes, you know, 90 days to get all those things. And so, if I remember right, we have a ship date next week.
7: Gotcha.
8: And so once we get it, that's the quick part of it, you know, to repair that. Slipping over to the high school, you know, really that track area is our biggest focus at this point. And just, Monday, the crew that puts on the all-weather surface showed up. I just talked to them.
7: While there was weather going on, too,
8: correct,
7: by the way. So,
8: correct. Yeah, I talked to that crew yesterday, and they're kind of on pause at this point in time because they can't, you know, their job requires no rain. And so they know this week, as I talked to the foreman yesterday, they know this week they may not make any progress this week, but that's, they're used to that.
7: Yep.
8: So that will be done here this fall. And then, we get in there and we put some new fencing around it and some grass and sprinklers and those type of things. And so
7: you're ready to go for spring
8: and
7: stuff like that.
8: In another year, it's going to be phenomenal.
7: Yeah. One of the things that you're responsible for and the YPS board is the 2026, 2027 budget. What do people need to know about that this year?
8: Yeah. You know, that the budget process, for myself and the board really starts way back in January, you know, and as we begin to see, as we're part of a large group for health insurance, we see, you know, what those rate increases look like. And then as we start to bring on new people and people leave, then, you know, that adjusts, right? And with our salary schedule, you know, those type of things. You know, one of the things we're really proud of is we have been able to have a increase our general fund reserve, and that's really important that you know, we don't have a lot of cash on hand, but it's really important that at least we have 3, 4, 5 months sitting there. That way, if something does happen, if we have a major breakdown of a major chiller or something like that that has to be, you know, repaired, fixed, replaced, you know, that we have the means to do that. And so that's something that we've been very intentional about. But yet, on the other hand, too, is with all the caps that are in place, you know, we have been able to stay and maintain underneath those caps. And I know not all schools have been able to do that. And it's we all have different budgeting issues. But I'm really proud of our board. We've increased that cash reserve, as they say, again, not having cash, but a little bit of a reserve. We've been able to really update our fleet of vehicles, which were getting really old.
7: Yeah.
8: And so that's, you know, I think sometimes people forget about those other things that are really important to school systems. But on the other hand, you know, the they approved my recommended budget on Monday night. It had a very minimal 1% increase, you know, to that fund. And still, and we left on a tax base, we left about $400,000 really on the table, because we didn't need it. You know, we felt like, okay, this minimal increase of 1% is going to help us, right? And we're gonna still be able to maintain what we need to maintain, you know, on the academics and social and buildings and vehicles, those type of things. And not be so strapped, you know, when it comes down to the end of the year.
7: Very good. Good to hear all the updates going on at York Public Schools. About one, little over 1 month into this 2026-2027 school year. On some things on the way. I know next week, not this week, next week, homecoming at York High School should be a really exciting time. I know there's some Hall of Fame stuff that's happening that week as well. Yep. So, Mitch, we thank you for coming in. Anything else to wrap up here today?
8: I'm good. Go Dukes.
7: All right. We'll talk to you next time.
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11: 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Grains were mixed overnight. Soybeans continue to climb, driven by the strong demand for U.S. beans and the latest crush report. The August crush came in lower than the trade expected, but still a record number for August, while soybean oil stocks were the lowest since November of 2024. Corn and wheat futures were moderately lower, with some setback in the crude oil prices overnight. After rising to a new contract high on Tuesday, spot crude oil futures are down over $2 a barrel this morning after the American Petroleum Institute reported that the U.S. crude oil inventories jumped by 7.14 million barrels the week ending September 11th. And cattle futures are opening up mixed here. We do have a cattle on feed report on Friday. The estimate for cattle on feed on September 1st is 101.89% of a year ago. Placements in August at 96.8% and marketing's at 96.1. December corn is down 1.25 at 534.5. March down 1.25 at 549. November soybeans up 7 at 1325.75. January up 7.5 at 1342.75. December Chicago wheat is up a half at 729, March up a half at 745. December Kansas City wheat is unchanged at 796.25, March down a half at 809.25. October live cattle are unchanged at 220.70, December down 17 at 223.17. September feeders up 15 cents at 340.42, October down 32 at 333.52. October lean hogs down 40 cents at 78.67. December down a dime at 69.55. And Class 3 milk for September up a penny at 16.13 here on the Rural Radio Network.
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4: Chance for rain and foggy early today. Otherwise, cloudy skies expected. Highs level off around 69. Winds out of the east, 5 to 10 miles per hour. Chance of thunderstorms with fog and spots tonight. Lows level off around 64. Cloudy skies expected. From the cool 103.5 Weather Center, I'm meteorologist Jennifer Wojcicki. Right now, it's 59 degrees.
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6: And a good morning to you from the Better Homes and Gardens, the Good Life Group of York Studios. Parker and Eric with you. It's time for the crossover on the FM AM dial, and not live, but recorded for, and like it's live on YouTube. Not like it's live. You know what I mean, though. We're on YouTube. Hello, everybody.
7: We only do it one time.
6: Yeah.
7: So
6: yeah.
7: You get what you get.
6: We should go live on YouTube. Maybe we should do that in the future.
7: Sure.
6: But you can think it's live, and we'd appreciate that. Anyway, how you doing today, Eric?
7: doing great. For my money, cloudy, maybe a little drizzle.
6: Yeah.
7: And about 65 degrees. I'm okay with that weather.
6: Yep. Got jackets
7: today. I'm okay.
6: Are you in jeans as well? I'm in jeans.
7: Yeah. I've got soft pants on because I got a long drive later today. So
6: yeah.
7: I'm prepared for traveling, and then I've got to change of clothes.
6: Headed up to the border town, Yankton,
7: yes.
6: South Dakota, there for some Concordia volleyball tonight. But we're going to talk about some local high school sports on Wednesdays here on the crossover. You can look forward to us kind of diving into some sports. Number one, that we don't, you know, we cover a lot of high school sports on air, and you know, almost every night during the sports season we have some kind of game going on, but we don't get to a lot of sports on air for some event calling. So we focus on some sports like boys tennis, cross country here in the fall, softball, girls golf as well. Mm-hmm. We both kind of dived into a little bit on each of these sports, and let's go into what we have here around our area. So I can kick us off if you want us to.
7: Yeah.
6: With some boys tennis. We just have one local boys tennis team. That's the York Dukes. Girls and boys. Girls in the spring, obviously. Boys here in the fall. Some recent action for them. Let's see. They were they last took on Waverly about 6 days ago today. So last week they won that in a duel against Waverly 8-4. And then they had their York Fest Varsity Invitational, which is always kind of held obviously during York Fest. It's on the Friday there of that right there at the York High School. They had six teams come in. Looks like McCook, Elkhorn, Waverly, Beatrice, and Grand Island Northwest. York took third in that Varsity Invitational last week and picked up 4 points in that. So third out of the six teams that were there. And then they also had a invite with Millard West. They had a duel with Millard West. Ended up losing that to the Class A school. And the next up, it's Ralston on the 17th. So that's tomorrow. It will be at York High School. So some home action there. It starts at 3 o'clock. If you want to head out and enjoy some tennis action, York and Ralston coming up on the 17th. So that's a little bit there on the York Dukes boys tennis squad. Yes. That's rolling through their season. So.
7: Well, while we're talking about York, we can mention the girls' golf team. Girls golf, again, in the fall outdoor sports that isn't football, it is such a fast season. Yep. And when I tell you that since last Wednesday, when we talked about the some of the things they'd done early in the season, they've had five more events. Mm-hmm. Now, a couple of these are JV, but to get you kind of caught up, if you will, York wins the Crete quad last week with a score of 194. They were second in the JV triangular at York, had a team score of 240. They were second in the Lexington, this is varsity now, mm-hmm. Lexington invite with 374. I don't know where they play that. Do you know?
6: Lexington invite?
7: Yeah. Where they would play that. I have to do more digging.
6: There's no course in Lexington, is there?
7: I don't.
6: Yeah, because Cozad's pretty close. Yeah. Maybe Cozad Country Club. Yeah. That's where we had our district. That's where I made state my senior year.
7: Attaboy.
6: So I have some good memories of Cozad Country Club, but I doubt they do that there. I don't know.
7: I have to do some looking.
6: Yep.
7: Also, York finished tied for first in the Grand Island Northwest Triangular with 182, and they just finished third at the Hastings Invite with a score of 371. So team-wise, you see 18-hole scores, full team scores of 371 in Hastings, 374 for that Lexington Invite. Earlier in the season, they were 384 at Scott's Bluff, but then turned around 2 days later at home and shot 368. So pretty consistent scores. Yeah. That's obviously one of the toughest things to do. We are both keenly aware the toughest thing to do in golf is be consistent.
6: Yes.
7: But it sure seems like the York girls are doing that. Also, we've been kind of tracking a little bit Ashlyn Walls and Josie Router on their individual differential, so it's kind of like your handicap, mm-hmm. but it's how you can score for the mm-hmm. postseason. Ashlyn has moved up three spots. She's currently 10th overall in Class B with a differential of 15.05, and Josie is 14th at 16.9. Also, Seward's Cambry Plackey is 37th individually overall. So just kind of some girls golf stuff that we've tracked. Again, a lot of invites, duels, triangulars, all sorts of fun stuff.
6: Trying to fit it all in before state.
7: Fit it all in, and then you get to October 1st, and the weather is whatever. So it's fast and furious for sure.
6: It's a little chilly out there now. So the practices and maybe any meets or invites that are coming up this week, get some jackets on, get the rain pants on, all of that.
7: And here's the other cool thing. If you're a high school golfer, and you should have this with your guys' teams too, booster clubs that make sure that their athletes can stay dry and warm are very much appreciated.
6: Yes.
7: Because rain gear in golf is not cheap.
6: Nope. At Alliance, we had a booster, and they donated some rain gear for us. Yeah. So that's what we got our senior year, and golf balls too. So they could kick those in as well. Great stuff there on the girls golf front. How about the cross country? Last Friday, it was the Aurora invite on September 11th. It was starting on the girls side, York and Seward in action there. Seward had three of the top seven place finishers. Halen Holiday, one of the best times in the state, one of the best runners in Class B for the Seward Blue Jays in girls cross country. She finished second at that Aurora invite with a time of 19 minutes, 9 seconds, her season best so far, finishing about 14 seconds behind the winner, Sophia Reynolds. And again, this was last Friday. Anna Perdue of York comes in fourth, 20 minutes, 18 seconds there. And then Seward had back-to-back place finishers at sixth and seventh with Jordan Samuels and Kinley Ganap. Kinley's time of 21 minutes, 18 seconds was her personal best on the year last Friday at the Aurora invite. On the boys' side, Jackson Einspar continues. He might be the best runner in Class B in the state, running 16 minutes, 19 seconds to win the Aurora invite. Jackson Cushing of Northwest finishing in second. Seward had, this would be five of the top seven place finishers on the boys' side at this invite. So Austin Cook coming in third, and then Cole Greason, Mason Luby, and Kieran Einspar rounding out the top seven there, back to back to back. So Seward cross country looking looking really good. They're going to continue on. Next up, I think I saw for Seward is they're in the Bennington Invitational tomorrow. That doesn't feature any other local teams other than Seward. Aurora next up has the Waverly Invite, which is going to be this weekend. That features a bunch of teams from around the area. Also this week, tomorrow too, the Fillmore Central Invite with Fillmore Central and Milford in action there. Sandy Creek there, Central, Adams Central, Hastings, St. Cecilia, some other teams there on the cross-country side. So, yeah, Seward looking really good with some cross-country stuff, and we'll see how they can work with that here over the next few weeks.
7: Let's talk softball,
6: yeah.
7: Shall we? We've got a couple teams in the area that are performing very, very well. Number one of those is the Creek Cardinals. They are 17-0.
6: They're good.
7: And just picked up another win last night, and they are currently number four in the NDB Preps coaches poll. They are studs over there, and they're rolling again.
6: They beat York, I know, 4-0.
7: 4-0.
6: I saw earlier.
7: Was their most recent one. York is still doing very, very well. They're 14-4 overall, not in the rankings. I was a little curious on that.
6: It's interesting.
7: Then I looked a little closer at York's schedule. York plays some of these smaller schools, actually, that are close to York. They've got Blue River on the schedule, which is, I think, a combination of David City and East Butler and some of those schools there. They also have the Polk County Slammers. By the way, the Polk County Slammers are 7-1, but also not ranked. I do think it is interesting how schools schedule their softball. Some schools, especially if you're in the Omaha area, you're close enough to the metro of Lincoln anyway. Crete has played 17 games. Polk County has played 8.
6: And it's where you're at.
7: It's just kind of where you're at.
6: And who you can play.
7: And where you can play and how many times you can play. Yep. Can you get to a place that has a weekend tournament kind of thing?
6: Right.
7: So really good stuff on the softball front, and we'll keep a close eye on everybody there.
6: Great stuff. That's our sports roundup here on a Wednesday. Just to kind of wrap us up here, some Husker volleyball tonight against Creighton. First serve at 6 o'clock from the Bob Devaney Sports Center. Nebraska 7-0 on the year. Creighton 5-4. They did beat some good teams, I think, early. It's a 5-4 Creighton team, but it's like, hang on a second. You don't want to look at that record. This is not going to be a good Creighton squad. It could be a tough matchup tonight. But in the Bob,
7: this is the PBA one.
6: Oh, that's right. That's right. At the John Cook at the Bond. Oh, okay.
7: This is PBA.
6: All right, I'm reading some bad information here from our KTIC
7: Jeff.
6: Friends.
7: What's Jeff sending?
6: First serve 6 p.m. at John Cook Arena. No, it's at Pinnacle Bank Arena. Thank you for the correction there. That's right, because right before that, I was going to lead into today, this afternoon, you got to check out the John Rothstein experience there. So get out to Gate 25 if you're going to be in the area. And John Rothstein, CBS Sports basketball commentator, that whole thing from the spring where he said, if Nebraska wins a tournament game, I'll put my card down in the Haymarket and you guys can enjoy it.
7: True,
6: so he gets to do
7: word.
6: That today.
7: Yeah.
6: Yep.
7: Did you also see that anyone wearing blue will not be allowed into
6: that's
7: that party?
6: Awesome.
7: I thought that was hilarious, and I am here for it.
6: That's good.
7: That's the one thing that Nebraska absolutely does not have is that we really don't like you rivalry.
6: Right.
7: You know, there was a healthy amount of mutual respect with Oklahoma and the football series for the longest time. Colorado came up and said, Nebraska's our rival, and we kind of looked at Colorado and went, eh, whatever. K-State, KU, like, they always try, and it never, don't get me wrong, they would beat Nebraska every now and then, but we're not allowing anyone with a blue shirt on in here. That's the stuff there.
6: Very smart. So enjoy that today. Best of luck, Nebraska volleyball. Eric and I will talk to you tomorrow back here on The Crossover.
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9: Fall is the best time of the year. 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
4: Chance for rain and foggy early today. Otherwise, cloudy skies expected. Highs level off around 69. Winds out of the east, 5 to 10 miles per hour. Chance of thunderstorms with fog and spots tonight. Lows level off around 64. Cloudy skies expected. From the cool 103.5 Weather Center, I'm meteorologist Jennifer Wojcicki. Right now, it's 59 degrees.
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5: Nebraska football is off to a 2-0 start. 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
6: 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December corn is down 2 3/4 at 5.33. March down 2 3/4 at 5.47.5. November soybeans up 2 at 13.20 3/4. January up 1 3/4 at 13.37. December Chicago wheat down 1 at 7.27.5. March down 3/4 at 7.43 3/4. December Kansas City wheat down 1 3/4 at 7.94.5. March down 1.5 at 8.08 1/4. October live cattle down 87 cents at 219.82. December down 145 at 221.90. September feeders are down 55 cents at 339.72. October down 167 at 332.02. October lean hogs are up a nickel at 79.12. 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
4: Slight chance for rain today, otherwise overcast skies. High temperatures reach up to 69, southeasterly winds 5 to 10 miles per hour. Chance for storms with fog and spots tonight, lows dip down to about 64, cloudy skies expected. From the cool 103.5 Weather Center, powered by Weatherology, I'm staff meteorologist Jennifer Wojcicki. Right now, 59.
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1: Slight chance for rain today, otherwise overcast skies. High temperatures reach up to 69, southeasterly winds 5 to 10 miles per hour. Chance for storms with fog and spots tonight, lows dip down to about 64, cloudy skies expected. From the cool 103.5 Weather Center, powered by Weatherology, I'm staff meteorologist Jennifer Vujicic. Right now, 59.
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3: 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As Nebraska gets ready for their third game here of this 2026 season, quarterback Anthony Calandria coming off a week where he was named the Big Ten Conference's Offensive Player of the Week. And offensive coordinator Dana Holgorsen said this is about what they expected.
4: It's what I expected based on what it looks like in practice. He has incredible practice habits. He attacks every day with, you know, energy and the, you know, desire to get better. So that's what it looks like in practice to me, and that's why I said I expected it to look like that, and it has.
3: As for this game against North Dakota, there's an interesting connection between Rob Orich and the head coach of the Fighting Hawks, Eric Schmidt.
5: Yeah, I got a lot of love in my heart for Coach Schmidt, man. Gave me an opportunity to coach Division I football with him, and then happy to see all the success he's having as a head coach. He deserves it.
3: Orich replaced Schmidt then as the defensive coordinator at San Diego State before coming to Nebraska. Reporting here with the Nebraska football team in Lincoln, I'm Sean Callahan of HuskerOnline.com.
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7: Nebraska football is off to a 2-0 start. 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
2: 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December corn is down 4 3/4 at 531. March down 4 3/4 at 545.5. November soybeans down 4.5 at 1314 1/4. January down 4 at 1331 1/4. December Chicago wheat down 4 at 724.5. March down 3.5 at 741. December Kansas City wheat down 4.5 at 791 3/4. March down 4 1/4 at 805.5. October live cattle down $1.32 at 219.37. December down 212 at 221.22. September feeders down 82 cents at 339.45. October down 260 at 331.22. October lean hogs down a nickel at 79.02. December up 1/4 at 69.90. 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
2: 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I'm Kyle Crooks, the voice of the Huskers. 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
4: Slight chance for rain today, otherwise overcast skies. High temperatures reach up to 69, southeasterly winds 5 to 10 miles per hour. Chance for storms with fog and spots tonight, lows dip down to about 64, cloudy skies expected. From the Cool 103.5 Weather Center, powered by Weatherology, I'm staff meteorologist Jennifer Wojcicki. Right now, 61.
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6: Slight chance for rain today, otherwise overcast skies. High temperatures reach up to 69, southeasterly winds 5 to 10 miles per hour. Chance for storms with fog and spots tonight, lows dip down to about 64, cloudy skies expected. From the cool 103.5 Weather Center, powered by Weatherology, I'm staff meteorologist Jennifer Wojcicki. Right now, 61.
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5: 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March down 5.5 at 5:44 3/4. November soybeans down 3.5 at 13:15 1/4. January down 3.5 at 13:31 3/4. December Chicago wheat down 3.5 at 7:25. March down 3.25 at 7:41 1/4. December Kansas City wheat down 3 3/4 at 7:92 1/2. March down 3.5 at 8:06 1/4. October live cattle down 77 at 219.92. December down 172 at 221.62. September feeders up 20 at 340.47. October down 170 at 332.15. October lean hogs unchanged at 79.07. December up 57 at 70.22. 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
1: Nebraska football is off to a 2-0 start. I'm Kyle Crooks, the voice of the Huskers. 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
3: Slight chance for rain today, otherwise overcast skies. High temperatures reach up to 69, southeasterly winds 5 to 10 miles per hour. Chance for storms with fog and spots tonight, lows dip down to about 64, cloudy skies expected. From the Cool 103.5 Weather Center, powered by Weatherology, I'm staff meteorologist Jennifer Vujicic. Right now, 61.
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We are just hanging out on your Wednesday with Blondie on Cool Radio from the Better Homes and Gardens, the Good Life Group of York Studios. My name is Eric. A good Wednesday to you. The Goo Goo Dolls are up next.

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Full check of the weather forecast is on the way on Cool Radio.

0: David Bowie with A Modern Love here on Cool Radio. A reminder, we've got some high school football coming up on Fridays. That's when they play them for the most part. And we've got a split of the station as usual on Friday on Cool. Seward hosting McCook, 7 o'clock kickoff there from Bulldog Stadium in Seward. You'll hear it on 95.9 FM and 1370 AM. And of course, you'll hear York hosting Hastings, also a 7 o'clock kickoff from East Hill Park. That's on 103.5 FM. Of course, a great way to listen if you forget where we're at, on which dial. A check of our mobile app, the Max Country and Cool Radio mobile app, will have the actual icons of the game matchups on Friday night. Speaking of Friday night, over on Max Country on our sister station, Central Valley at Sandy Creek on the Hill. 7 o'clock kickoff, one of the most anticipated eight-man matchups of the year. Sandy Creek, the two-time defending state champs. Central Valley, winners in D1 before Sandy Creek. What happens coming up then? Oh boy, it should be a lot of fun. Swayze will be on the call for you Friday night. That game over on Max Country.
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6: Slight chance for rain today, otherwise overcast skies. High temperatures reach up to 69, southeasterly winds 5 to 10 miles per hour. Chance for storms with fog and spots tonight, lows dip down to about 64, cloudy skies expected. From the Cool 103.5 Weather Center, powered by Weatherology, I'm staff meteorologist Jennifer Wojcicki. Right now, 61.
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0: are with Brown Mary here on Cool Radio. A chance of those scattered showers, perhaps a thunderstorm this afternoon. 40% chance of that rain, 69 for the high today, and 68 for the low overnight tonight. Again, a lingering chance of the showers. In fact, the actual chance goes up just a little bit overnight tonight, and some fog perhaps in the morning as well. Now, Thursday's high around 80, Thursday night 68, and then Friday back up to 86 degrees.
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2: Nebraska football is off to a 2-0 start. I'm Kyle Crooks, the voice of the Huskers. 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
2: 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December corn is down 5.5 at 5.30 and a quarter. March down 5.5 at 5.44 and three quarters. November soybeans down 4.5 at 13.14 and a quarter. January down 4.5 at 13.30 and three quarters. December Chicago wheat down 2 and three quarters at 7.25 and three quararters. March down 2.5 at 7.42. December Casey wheat down 2 and three quarters at 7.93 and a half. March down 2.5 at 8.07 and a quarter. October live cattle down 137 at 219.32, December down 227 at 221.07, September feeders down 35 at 339.92, October 210 at 331.75, October lean hogs down 35 at 78.72, December up 40 at 70.05 here on the Rural Radio Network.
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2: Slight chance for scattered thunderstorms this afternoon. Otherwise, cloudy skies expected. Daytime highs approaching 69. Southeast winds 5 to 10 miles per hour. Chance of thunderstorms with fog and spots tonight. Lows dip down to about 64. Cloudy skies expected. From the cool 103.5 Weather Center, powered by Weatherology, I'm staff meteorologist Jennifer Wojcicki. Right now, it's 63 degrees.
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Boston with a peace of mind on Cool Radio from the Better Homes and Gardens, the Good Life Group of York Studios. My name is Eric. A good Wednesday to you and yours. A little drizzly, a little cloudy. Feels like fall out there, right? Ambrosia on your radio next.

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Savage Garden, I Knew I Loved You. It's here on Cool Radio. Well, we didn't get to play the Husker volleyball match at Wrigley Field due to the dew, right? But it's been rescheduled. In case you haven't heard, the volleyball match against Missouri will be happening on September 23rd. That is next Wednesday in Lincoln. It will be at the Bob Devaney Sports Center, televised on BTN, first serve at 6 p.m. Between the two teams, they both said, hey, we should just completely restart this. So we're not going to pick up the match at whatever it was, 7-4, 11-4, whatever that was. We're going all the way over, complete restart. And a reminder, they got this from direct from the Nebraska ticket office. Since the previous match at Wrigley Field was not a UNL event, Wrigley Stadium or Wrigley Field and everybody else involved sold the original tickets. Tickets for this match that have been rescheduled now have been added to season ticket packages at no extra cost. The current season ticket holders will automatically get their seats at no additional charge, but no additional tickets will be sold for the match. So, yes, the Huskers still playing Missouri, this time in Lincoln at the Bob. Fifth Dimension on your radio next. Duran Duran coming up as well.

0: Duran Duran with A View to Kill here on Cool Radio. Good times and great music. Well, we have reached week three of the college football season, which means the Huskers are at home again. They take on North Dakota. You'll hear it right here on Cool Radio coming up on Saturday. 4 o'clock pregame, kickoff 6:15 with Kyle Crooks and the gang.
1: Nebraska football is off to a 2-0 start. I'm Kyle Crooks, the voice of the Huskers. 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
5: Slight chance for scattered thunderstorms this afternoon. Otherwise, cloudy skies expected. Daytime highs approaching 69. Southeast winds 5 to 10 miles per hour. Chance of thunderstorms with fog and spots tonight. Lows dip down to about 64. Cloudy skies expected. From the Cool 103.5 Weather Center, powered by Weatherology, I'm staff meteorologist Jennifer Vujicki. Right now, it's 63 degrees.
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everybody have fun tonight. It's Wang Chung. Hey, don't forget that our sister station, Max Country, is your home for Concordia Athletics on the road tonight as they head up to Yankton to take on Mount Marty, 7:30, first serve over on Max Country. This is The Cars on Cool Radio.

Prince, you got the look. It's here on Cool Radio. Little chance of showers this afternoon. Not terribly warm either. Sub 70 degrees in September. It's supposed to get there eventually, but man, we just kind of fell off the cliff from 90 on Monday to, you know, 65 and rain yesterday and barely not even 70 here today. Well, that's going to continue overnight tonight with a chance of some fog into tomorrow morning. Thursday's high around 80. Friday, 86. Saturday, we could see another little chance of rain, 75. And on Sunday, better chance of rain and 70. 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
9: 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December corn down 1.5 today at 534 1/4. March down 1.5 at 548 3/4. November soybeans up 1 3/4 at 1320 1/2. January up 2 at 1337 1/4. December Chicago wheat up 2 1/4 at 730 3/4. March up 2 1/4 at 746 3/4. December Kansas City wheat up 3 1/4 at 799 1/2. March up 2 1/2 at 812 1/4. October live cattle down 225 at 218.45. December down 315 at 220.20. September feeders down 180 at 338.47. October down 420 at 329.65. October lean hogs down 40 cents at 78.67. That's a look at your closing markets. 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
1: Nebraska football is off to a 2-0 start. 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
3: Slight chance for storms this afternoon. Otherwise, cloudy skies expected. Daytime highs approaching 67. Winds out of the southeast, 5 to 10 miles per hour. Chance for storms with fog and spots tonight. Lows dip down to about 63. Overcast skies. From the Cool 103.5 Weather Center, powered by Weatherology, I'm staff meteorologist Laura Lockwood. Currently, it's 63 degrees.
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7: Slight chance for storms this afternoon. Otherwise, cloudy skies expected. Daytime highs approaching 67. Winds out of the southeast, 5 to 10 miles per hour. Chance for storms with fog in spots tonight. Lows dip down to about 63. Overcast skies. From the Cool 103.5 Weather Center, powered by Weatherology, I'm staff meteorologist Laura Lockwood. Currently, it's 63 degrees.
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15: I'm Steve White with a check of ag news. Nebraska Farm Bureau sounding the alarm. Rising fertilizer.

0: Guys across are hitting farmers. With harvest getting underway, diesel prices are top of mind.
1: My truck driver just fueled up here the other day, and he was actually hitting the limit on just because of how many dollars it's costing to fill up these semis, that he had to swipe the card, I think, three times just to fill the semi.
0: That's why Farm Bureau President Mark McHarg says it's critical to have tax policy that does not tax inputs.
2: Our inputs are high enough anyway. They've gone up dramatically. And so to think about putting on top of that, piling on a tax on our inputs, again, is just bad tax policy.
0: Governor Jim Pillen attending Husker Harvest Days, dismissing the notion that folks at the Capitol might look at taxing farm inputs.
3: No sales tax on ag inputs. My advocacy is broaden the sales tax by service industries.
0: The governor also meeting with FFA members, some of whom are embarking on an international visit. Alex Makovica reports.
4: The ILSSO is aimed at enhancing awareness of agriculture on a global scale. Two current state FFA officers, Hudson Delavoe of the Kearney FFA chapter and Logan Bell of Broken Bow, are making the trip, along with past state officer Cash Majerus of Aurora. They're headed to Spain this year. Speaking with us at Husker Harvest Days, Logan Bell.
5: Our main goal there is just to learn about their agriculture, foreign agriculture. It's, like I said, very different than Nebraska. And so our main job there is just to not only push what FFA does in America, but also learn about their culture, their experiences.
4: The group will join other state and past state officers. They'll be there for about 10 days in January. 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
1: Nebraska football is off to a 2-0 start. I'm Kyle Crooks, the voice of the Huskers. Nebraska stays at home this Saturday for a second straight night game at Memorial Stadium and clash with a top 10 FCS program in North Dakota. And it all starts with Husker Game Day anchored by Ben McLaughlin. Then join Jessica Cootie, Jeremiah Searles, and me for the call live from the Greg Sharp radio booth. 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
3: Slight chance for storms this afternoon. Otherwise, cloudy skies expected. Daytime highs approaching 67. Winds out of the southeast, 5 to 10 miles per hour. Chance for storms with fog in spots tonight. Lows dip down to about 63. Overcast skies. From the Cool 103.5 Weather Center, powered by Weatherology, I'm staff meteorologist Laura Lockwood. Currently, it's 64 degrees.
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3: Slight chance for storms this afternoon. Otherwise, cloudy skies expected. Daytime highs approaching 67. Winds out of the southeast, 5 to 10 miles per hour. Chance for storms with fog and spots tonight. Lows dip down to about 63. Overcast skies. From the Cool 103.5 Weather Center, powered by Weatherology, I'm staff meteorologist Laura Lockwood. Currently, it's 64 degrees.
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1: Nebraska football is off to a 2-0 start. I'm Kyle Crooks, the voice of the Huskers. 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
9: So I think if you sit back and look at it, one of the big things that's been continually coming into the market is just the funds. And when I talk about the funds, it's the speculative traders' willingness to just step in and buy. And we know that they've got big positions on, but it seems like here lately they've been more defensive, meaning they'll defend their positions as opposed to necessarily extend their position. And I think what's been driving that is that you think about what crude oil does. So crude oil, if we go back and look at what was going on yesterday, crude oil made a good move yesterday, and I'd assume on the close it was probably some weakness on the crude. And if you look at that, that spilled over, gave us good support yesterday. But then if you look at the big driver yesterday would have been soybean meal.
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2: Chance for storms with fog and spots tonight. Otherwise, cloudy skies expected. Lows dip down to about 63. Winds out of the east around 5 miles per hour. Cloudy skies expected with fog and spots early tomorrow. Chance of thunderstorms. Daytime highs approaching 79. On the Cool 103.5 Weather Center, powered by Weatherology, I'm staff meteorologist Laura Lockwood. Right now, 66.
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That is Jeopardy. 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
4: Chance for storms with fog and spots tonight. Otherwise, cloudy skies expected. Lows dip down to about 63. Winds out of the east, around 5 miles per hour. Cloudy skies expected with fog and spots early tomorrow. Chance of thunderstorms. Daytime highs approaching 79. From the Cool 103.5 Weather Center, powered by Weatherology, I'm staff meteorologist Laura Lockwood. Right now, 66.
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0: often wonder if they just ran out of ideas. You see, that is the band Big Country from the album Big Country, and the song is called In a Big Country. Seems to be a theme going on there. Hello, I am Gene. We have a theme going on here, and that is good times and great music, and we got more of it with Eddie Money and Bonnie Tyler next.
1: 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I'm Kyle Crooks, the voice of the Huskers. 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
4: Chance for storms with fog and spots tonight. Otherwise, cloudy skies expected. Lows dip down to about 63. Winds out of the east around 5 miles per hour. Cloudy skies expected with fog and spots early tomorrow. Chance of thunderstorms. Daytime highs approaching 79. From the Cool 103.5 Weather Center, powered by Weatherology, I'm staff meteorologist Laura Lockwood. Right now, 66.
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0: Good times, great music, cool radio. Stevie Wonder there, and Sir Duke, if you are a Stevie Wonder fan and you're wanting to see him in concert, well, it is entirely possible. He has announced that he is going back on the road for a few dates to celebrate the 50th anniversary of his Songs in the Key of Life. That's right. That phenomenal album came out in 1976. So he is going to do some dates here at the end of the year to celebrate its 50th anniversary. So if you ever wanted to see Stevie Wonder in concert but never got the chance, that chance could be coming to a town near you.
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6: Chance for storms with fog and spots tonight. Otherwise, cloudy skies expected. Lows dip down to about 63. Winds out of the east around 5 miles per hour. Cloudy skies expected with fog and spots early tomorrow. Chance of thunderstorms. Daytime highs approaching 79. From the cool 103.5 Weather Center, powered by Weatherology, I'm staff meteorologist Laura Lockwood. Right now, 66.
7: Nebraska football is off to a 2-0 start. 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

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Cloudy, the high only in the upper 60s today. 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

0: Madonna and Take a Bow. I'm going to take a bow and I'm going to take my leave. Thank you very much for letting me be part of your day. I will be back tomorrow afternoon at 3 o'clock getting me out the door. Great music coming up from Roxette. Men Without Hats doing the safety dance next. Have a good evening.
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2: 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They really inspire you.
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3: Slight chance for storms with fog and spots tonight. Otherwise, cloudy skies expected. Lows level off around 64. Winds out of the east around 5 miles per hour. Chance of thunderstorms with fog and spots early tomorrow. Daytime highs approaching 77. Overcast skies. From the cool 103.5 Weather Center, powered by Weatherology, I'm staff meteorologist Laura Lockwood. Right now, 68.
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4: Slight chance for storms with fog and spots tonight. Otherwise, cloudy skies expected. Lows level off around 64. Winds out of the east around 5 miles per hour. Chance of thunderstorms with fog and spots early tomorrow. Daytime highs approaching 77. Overcast skies. From the Cool 103.5 Weather Center, powered by Weatherology, I'm staff meteorologist Laura Lockwood. Right now, 68.
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7: Nebraska football is off to a 2-0 start. 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